0: Well, good morning. It's RB with you, Julie, for your workday, taking you through your Monday, the 15th of June. Welcome to it. It's thanks to Randall Heating. 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I hope you had a wonderful weekend. Mine was slightly ruined this morning when I found out that Elon Musk is now a trillionaire. That just shouldn't be a thing. That shouldn't be a thing. And I'm mad about it. Like, go do something with it, man. Go help people. Go, like, solve world hunger. You could probably do it. Like, anyway, I digress. Is throwing tomatoes at people still a thing? Because I would normally not condone that. But maybe in this case. I don't know, but I hope you're having a wonderful Monday. Regardless, we're going to get into your hottest tits, and that'll cheer us all up. Hey, we've got Vance Joy. Rima and Selena Gomez with some really good advice for me. Calm down. Yes, I do need to calm down. It's on the way next. You're on Chilli.
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2: Good morning, I'm Ebony Ablett. Tributes are continuing to flow for Launceston-born Richard Scolio, who died at the weekend after a three-year battle with brain cancer. Mr. Vincent says it's not possible to provide more information at this stage.
1: Delivering the local stories from the local voices that just simply can't get anywhere else.
2: The 34-unit facility was to be built alongside the Launceston City Mission's Missiondale. Carols in the Park will be back this year and held on a Saturday night.
1: Chilli, part of the community across Launceston and the North East, and leaders in local.
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0: It's Olivia Rodrigo's newest Drop Dead. Hey, RB with you. Chilly for your work day. Welcome to your Monday. Hey, it's a little wet today. Overcast showers, top of 15 in Launceston. Some showers, top of 13 for the northeast. For the east coast, not too bad. Partly cloudy over there and a top of 15 degrees. Hey, don't forget to listen in to the Boys in Breakfast every single morning, Nick and Marcus, for the spicy single from 6 a.m. You can vote for the song that you want to hear the most. Thanks to our friends at Blue Gum Loans. Dream big with Blue Gum Loans. Your future just got funded. Up in the mix, some Ella Langley.
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0: But Josh for Waz, Red Hot Chili Peppers, plus Bon Jovi. One of those songs that I love to sing at karaoke. Can't hit the notes, though. Bon Jovi can, though. Sing out the top of your lungs is next on Chili.
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0: Hey, good morning. It's RB with you, Chilly, for your work day. 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You've just got to pop the code word in, which is pupcakes. So pop that code word in if you'd like to enter. And that's all you've got to do. Entries closed on Sunday, June 21. And good luck to everyone who has entered so far. We're going to check in with the latest indies headlines and we'll come back with Bruno. And a bit of Pink. It's on the way next. You're on Chilly.
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8: Good morning, I'm Britt Aylin. Workers at Liberty Bell Bay will gather for a meeting next hour to learn their futures after a consortium deal to take over the country's only manganese smelter fell through last week. Administrator Ernst & Young has been working through the weekend to find a new buyer amid fears that if an owner can't be found, the new site will be permanently shut down. Let the oil flow is the message from Donald Trump after confirmation a peace deal has been reached with Iran this morning. The US president has ordered his navy end its blockade of the Strait of Hormuz. Mediator Pakistan says the agreement will be signed in Switzerland on Friday. John O'Dunham's confident he won't regret stepping away from politics later this year. The Liberal Senator for Tasmania and Shadow Home Affairs Minister says the move will allow him to spend more time with his kids. But as he prepares to depart, he has a message for his coalition colleagues on the rise of One Nation.
2: All of this talk about preference deals and coalitions is way too premature and, in fact, not even relevant. Our job is to win back the votes we lost. Our job is to go out and make sure people understand why the Liberal Party and the National Party in coalition are the team to back.
8: It comes as a new poll has declared Pauline Hanson to be the preferred Prime Minister. The Resolve Political Monitor also reaffirming One Nation as the most popular party when it comes to primary votes. Federal Social Services Minister Tanya Plibersek telling Seven it shows voters are clearly frustrated.
9: We've got to demonstrate that things are changing, and that takes a while. We've just got to keep working to make sure that those tax cuts that we want to deliver right now get to people.
8: Two new artificial intelligence factories have been planned for Tasmania. Singapore-based Firmus Technologies is developing a centre in the Launceston suburb of St Leonards and has also lodged a development application with the Georgetown Council to build a facility on the site of the old Guns pulp mill at Bell Bay. The company says it will support a permanent local workforce of more than 100 full-time employees when operational, while an application has also been lodged with the La Trobe Council to build a facility at Wesley Vale. And huge crowds have flocked to the first few nights of Dark Mofo in Hobart. Across Thursday, Friday and Saturday, 35,000 people had already gorged on food and drink at Winterfeast, while 30,000 had explored the dark park at Macquarie Wharf.
7: Waterfalls, bushwalks, dirt bike and mountain trails, a great country pub and a beer-drinking pig named Priscilla. It's got to be the pub in the paddock in Pyngana. Chilli, your sport now.
8: In sport, celebrations are continuing for the Socceroos after their sensational start to the FIFA World Cup. The Aussies upset Turkey 2-0 yesterday in Vancouver to join the USA on top of Group D. Coach Tony Popovich telling the SBS it was a night to remember.
10: Proud to be here as head coach, to experience this, put a smile on these people's faces that have travelled so far to support us, and just happy for a wonderful young group of men.
8: This morning, Germany thrashed Curaçao 7-1, while the Netherlands and Japan drew 2-2. And Chris Fagan admits the Lions are way off their best despite a 35-point win over the Tigers at Belrive Oval in Hobart. The victory lifts the reigning premiers to 7th on the AFL ladder, with Fags hoping returning players will put Brisbane back in the hunt.
11: Get a few players back over the next month that have been out injured. We know I've got a pretty extensive list of about 15 players, and 8 or 9 of those guys are probably in the AFL team if they're available.
8: With the latest in news and sport, I'm Britt Aylin.
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3: 3-day forecast.
0: Weather for Launceston today. Overcast showers. We're heading for a top of 15 degrees today. Top of 15 again there for your Tuesday. Overcast. High chance of rain up to 25 mils. And then for your Wednesday, overcast. High chance of showers and a top of 17 degrees. For the northeast today, overcast. Showers. A top of 13 degrees. Top of 14 for your Tuesday, overcast, high chance of rain up to 30 mils. And for your Wednesday, overcast, showers and a top of 15 degrees. And then for the East Coast today, partly cloudy, top of 15 degrees. Top of 15 again there for your Tuesday, overcast, high chance of showers. And into your Wednesday, overcast, showers and a top of 17 degrees. 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

0: Justin Bieber, Speed Demon. Hey, it's RB with you. Chilly for your workday, taking you through your Monday, the 15th of June. It's thanks to Randall Heating, Tassie's largest range, now including a reliable and efficient Saxon wood heaters. Cozy nights made to last. I'm so excited that the battle is back. What am I talking about? Well, we are on the hunt for the best brew in town. It's Battle of the Brews, thanks to Blue Gum Loans. So we need your help to crown Lonnie's best coffee, okay? 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Tell us which local coffee shop serves up your daily fix just right. And I think it's up to us to go and try them for ourselves, right? Right? Right? Say yes. Please say yes. No chains allowed. This is for the locals only, okay? So make sure you include the cafe name and address when you nominate. And then from June 30, the five most loved spots will battle it out in the voting around, and it's over to you to decide who serves Lonnie's best brew. On Tuesday, July 14th, we will crown the cafe with Lonnie's best brew thanks to Blue Gum Loans. Dream big with Blue Gum Loans. Your future just got funded. Do you think your favourite local spot deserves the title? Nominate now, rally your crew, and just for voting, you could win a $50 coffee voucher. It's Battle of the Brews only on Chilly. On the way, it's Miley. I came in like a Pseudo Echo, Miles Smith, Unique 2, you're on Chilly.
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0: Unique to Break My Stride. 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It's very simple. St. Luke's are on a mission to make Tasmania the healthiest island on the planet, and they're doing a very good job. On the way, Imagine Dragons. But it's feeling on top of the world. Rachel Fahim. Taylor Swift. Maybe we'll chuck in some Savage Garden if we have time. You're on Chilli.
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0: Hey, it's Julie for your workday. I'll be with you taking you through. Hey, we're going to check in with the latest in news headlines and we'll come back with a bunch of throwbacks after midday. Got some Grinspoon in there. Destiny's Child. 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Michael Jackson's Thriller. 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
2: Good afternoon, I'm Olivia Hicks. Administrators are meeting with workers at Liberty Bell Bay this hour who are set to learn their fate. A member of the preferred bidding consortium effectively pulling out of negotiations last week, a deadline for administrators today to secure alternative funding. If a buyer isn't found, it is likely the country's only manganese alloy smelter could close. A peace deal has been reached between the US and Iran. Brit Halen has the details.
3: Pakistani Prime Minister Shahbaz Sharif says both sides have declared the immediate and permanent termination of military operations on all fronts, including in Lebanon, with the official memorandum to be signed in Switzerland on Friday. US President Donald Trump's confirmed the news in a post to his Truth Social network, writing that he hereby fully authorises the toll-free opening of the Strait of Hormuz. While Iranian state TV reports that Iran is taking credit for the deal and will be regulating traffic through the Strait.
2: Back home, and a 43-year-old fourth man has been charged after allegedly being caught drink driving for potentially the third time in just over 1 week. Tasmania Police says the man was most recently intercepted on William Street at 4th on Saturday and was arrested for driving whilst disqualified after returning a breath analysis of 0.210, more than four times the legal limit. Officers say the first time the man was intercepted was on June 5, where he was also caught drink driving more than four times the limit and was arrested and charged. He was then in a single vehicle crash 2 days later on June 7 and had to be cut free from the vehicle by emergency services. He was taken to the Northwest Regional Hospital and a blood sample was taken. The man's vehicle has now been clamped and he will appear in court in October. The state government's historical forced adoption redress scheme is now open, with those mothers impacted by the practice able to apply for a support payment in acknowledgement of the wrongs of the past. The Justice Department has dedicated staff on hand to provide sensitive, trauma-informed support for women who believe they may be eligible for the scheme. Investigators in Sydney are treating the death of two people in the city's west as a suspected murder-suicide. The bodies of a father and young girl were discovered on the Parramatta River on Saturday afternoon after the pair was seen on a hire boat earlier that day. The homicide squad is investigating the incident with a report to be prepared for the coroner. If this story has caused distress, Lifeline's number is 13 11 14. And American singer-songwriter Oliver Tree has died. The 32-year-old and five others were killed after two helicopters collided near Rio de Janeiro.
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2: Turning to your sport now, and Brisbane has banked a 115-80 win over Richmond in Hobart, climbing to 7th on the AFL ladder. Lions coach Chris Fagan says they had to grind it out in tricky conditions.
4: I think it's hard to come to Bellarive Oval and win. It's a tricky ground. It's a little bit slippery. It's a little bit windy. That centre wicket area is difficult to play in, so just pleased against a really competitive Richmond team to come away with the points.
2: While last night, six goals from Liam Ryan set up an 8-point victory for St Kilda over GWS to wrap up round 14. And North Melbourne will challenge a 3-match ban slapped on Paul Curtis. The forward copped the penalty for a tackle that concussed Eagle Hamish Davis during Saturday's game. The tribunal will sit tomorrow night. I'm Olivia Hicks. That's the latest now from the newsroom.
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5: Weather for Launceston today, overcast showers. We're heading for a top of 15 degrees today. Top of 15 again there for your Tuesday, overcast, high chance of rain up to 25 mils. And then for your Wednesday, overcast, high chance of showers and a top of 17 degrees. For the northeast today, overcast, showers, a top of 13 degrees. Top of 14 for your Tuesday, overcast, high chance of rain up to 30 mils. And for your Wednesday, overcast showers and a top of 15 degrees. And then for the East Coast today, partly cloudy, top of 15 degrees. Top of 15 again there for your Tuesday, overcast, high chance of showers. And into your Wednesday, overcast showers and a top of 17 degrees. Stay connected with your community at chillyfm.com.au.
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I'll be with you, taking you through your Monday. Thanks to Randall Heating, Tassie's largest range of wood, gas and electric heating solutions for your home. Hey, do you remember these guys? For a white guy. Well, the Offspring have teamed up with the German electronica band Electric Callboy to release a brand new single called Let the Good Times Roll. So I'm only going to play a little bit of it for you now because it is probably a little bit heavier than what you would expect at midday on a Monday. Here's a little snippet of the track.

0: combines Electric Callboy's signature mix of their pop hooks, their electronic beats, crushing riffs, and the unmistakable vocals of the Offspring frontman, Dexter Holland. It is very, very fun song. If you do like a little bit of heavier music, it is very, very energetic, very fun. And the music video has an outrageous amount of cameos in it. Lots of famous people make an appearance. So I would recommend giving it a little look up. Give it a Google later on today, the music video for Let the Good Times Roll, The Offspring and Electric Callboy. Another team up I was not expecting for 2026, but here we are, and I'm fully okay with it. Hey, we got more of your hottest hits on the way with Nicky Orr. Got my head out the sunroof. I'm blasting our favorite tunes. Last Dream. It's on the way next. You're on Chili.
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0: 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Another team up I was not expecting for 2026, but here

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0: 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It's time to check in with the latest in news headlines. We'll come back with Jay Harves in the arms to take you through the rest of your Monday afternoon. Just got a bit of this for you. And a bit of that. 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
7: Good afternoon, I'm Olivia Hicks. Overseas and US Vice President J.D. Vance has described a peace deal with Iran as a big moment. Both sides have finally struck an agreement, which is expected to be officially signed in Switzerland on Friday. Vance has told Fox News the deal will transform the Middle East if Iran sticks to it.
8: This is the immediate opening of the Straits of Hormuz and, of course, the lifting of the naval blockade that we've had on Iran along with it. The number two thing that it means is that Iran will never have a nuclear weapon.
7: Back home, and emergency services are at the scene of a house fire on Holbrook Street in the Launceston suburb of Invermay. The fire was reported shortly before 11 a.m. and fire crews from Launceston, Rochalie and Ravenswood remain at the scene. A fire investigation will be conducted to determine the cause. Police say the road is now open, but people are asked to avoid the area where possible until emergency services have left the scene. No injuries have been reported. The board of the Reserve Bank kicks off its latest meeting to discuss interest rates. After three straight hikes, most experts are tipping the RBA will sit tight this month and leave them on hold. We'll find out tomorrow. Two more artificial intelligence factories are planned for Tasmania. Singapore-based Firmus Technologies, which is developing a centre in the Launceston suburb of St Leonards, has also lodged a development application with the Georgetown Council to build a facility on the site of the old Guns pulp mill at Bell Bay. The company says it will support a permanent local workforce of more than 100 full-time employees when operational, while an application has been lodged with the La Trobe Council to build a facility at Wesley Vale. And a Queensland woman is looking at retirement after more than 60 years on the job. That's because the Mackay resident secured a $3 million lotto win on the weekend.
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7: Turning to your sport now, and the Socceroos admit they're still coming back down to earth after yesterday's 2-0 win over Turkey at the World Cup. They're back at their base in Oakland as they turn their attention to Saturday's clash with the USA. Defender Cam Burgess says yesterday was an awesome feeling.
9: Amazing. Had a nice moment with our families after the game, which was special to share in that moment, and obviously seeing the pictures from after the game to sort of soak it in a little bit, and then again on the bus with the boys, just enjoying the moment and taking it all in, really.
7: And a win for Aussie cricket fans. The MCG's infamous Bay 13 will be handed back to all the Aussies at this year's Boxing Day Test. It was allocated to the Barmy Army during the Ashes last summer. I'm Olivia Hicks. That's the latest from the newsroom.
1: Scamander Beach Resort is centrally located on the beautiful east coast of Tasmania, where the beaches are pristine, the air is clean, and the views are breathtaking. Scamander Beach Resort, the place to be on the east coast. Chile's three-day forecast.
10: It is currently sitting on 12 degrees right now in Lonnie. A bit of cloud about for tomorrow. You can expect some rain on the way, reaching 15 Wednesday. A possible shower and 16 as the top. Scottsdale today, mostly cloudy. A possible shower tomorrow. Wednesday, another possible shower passing through, reaching 15 degrees. St Helens today, mostly cloudy and 15 with possible showers across tomorrow and Wednesday, reaching a top of 15.
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0: Hottest Hits, Jay Harbs hanging out with you across your Monday afternoon. Hope you guys are off to a great start to your working week so far, or maybe you even took the day off, whatever it is. We have got heaps coming up for you guys on the show today. I actually went to Country Fest Queensland on the weekend and I caught up with Morgan Evans. I'll have that chat for you throughout the show today. He's just released an album and it's pretty interesting to hear what it's all about. I'll also have that code word for you on the way for your chance to score that Charlie's Pupcakes voucher. More details on the way, but first, we've got some Harry Styles. He's talking about his American Girls. It's on the way next here on Chilli.
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14: 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It's Jay Harves in the Arms on Chili. 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

0: 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We got Somba on the way. 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

0: 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It is here at Chile, home of the hottest hits. We've got the latest in news, sport and weather on the way. On the other side of that, we've got Ray. She's looking for a husband. I'm gonna get it. Guy Sebastian, he's in there getting it done. And throwing back with garbage on the way. Cherry Lips to come here on Chile.
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9: Good afternoon, I'm Olivia Hicks. It's understood that Liberty Bell Bay has been given another reprieve, with administrators for the Tasmanian smelter continuing to engage with a sale. It was revealed on Friday that Adroit Capital had withdrawn from the consortium, with workers informed of a deadline today to secure a new source of funding. The ABC is reporting a new six-week funding commitment has been struck in the hopes a sale can be reached. The manganese smelter has received more than $9 million in government assistance since entering voluntary administration in March. A peace deal has been reached between the US and Iran. Brit Aylin with more.
2: Pakistani Prime Minister Shahbaz Sharif says both sides have declared the immediate and permanent termination of military operations on all fronts, including in Lebanon, with the official memorandum to be signed in Switzerland on Friday. US President Donald Trump's confirmed the news in a post to his Truth Social network, writing that he hereby fully authorises the toll-free opening of the Strait of Hormuz. While Iranian state TV reports that Iran is taking credit for the deal and will be regulating traffic through the strait.
9: Back home, and a 43-year-old fourth man has been charged after allegedly being caught drink driving for potentially the third time in just over 1 week. Tasmania Police says the man was most recently intercepted on William Street at 4th on Saturday and was arrested for driving while disqualified after returning a breath analysis of 0.210, more than four times the legal limit. Officers say the first time the man was intercepted was on June 5, where he was also caught drink driving more than four times the limit and was arrested and charged. He was then in a single vehicle crash 2 days later on June 7 and had to be cut free from the vehicle by emergency services. He was taken to the Northwest Regional Hospital and a blood sample was taken. The man's vehicle has now been clamped and he will appear in court in October. Overseas again, and three men have been arrested after the death of a woman during a bungee jump in Brazil. It's believed staff did not attach the safety cord to the 21-year-old before they threw her off a bridge. She fell 40 metres to her death. And back home, as we approach the one-year anniversary of the passing of Constable Keith Smith, Tasmania Police is remembering him and reflecting on the difference he made to the lives of others. Keith wore badge number 2390, and to honour his life and the service, the force is aiming to save 2,390 lives together in this year's Emergency Services Blood Drive. Since the 1st of June, 271 donations have been made within Team 2390. That's 813 lives saved so far in Keith's honour. You can join the blood drive by contacting your local donation centre.
1: Waterfalls, bushwalks, dirt bike and mountain trails, a great country pub, and a beer-drinking pig named Priscilla. 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Chilli, your sport now.
9: Turning to your sport now, and the Roos will challenge a three-match ban handed to Paul Curtis. The MRO charged the forward after a tackle left Eagle Hamish Davis concussed on Saturday. The tribunal will sit tomorrow night. And the AFL's defended its decision to schedule yesterday's St Kilda Giants game almost right on top of the Socceroos' first World Cup match. 17,000 spectators turned out to watch the game at Marvel, which started before the Aussie soccer team's win was sealed. Saints coach Ross Lyon didn't see an issue.
3: I like the attitude. We're the AFL. We're a Saints home game. Our people will come. Last time we played GWS up there, there's probably 3,000 people with no Socceroos game on.
9: I'm Olivia Hicks. That's the latest from the newsroom.
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0: It is currently sitting on 12 degrees right now in Lonnie. A bit of cloud about for tomorrow. You can expect some rain on the way, reaching 15 Wednesday. A possible shower and 16 as the top. Scottsdale today, mostly cloudy. A possible shower tomorrow. Wednesday, another possible shower passing through, reaching 15 degrees. St Helens today, mostly cloudy and 15 with possible showers across tomorrow and Wednesday, reaching a top of 15.
1: 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That's the sound of Jay Harves in the Arves heating up your afternoon on Chilli, the home of the hottest hits. 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

0: Carpenter giving you the house tour. It is right here on Chilli, home of the hottest hits, all thanks to Dynamic Finance Brokers Tasmania, making finance feel simple. You got Jay Harbs hanging out with you across your Monday afternoon. Hope you guys are having a good one out there, a good start to your working week. We're going to do a bit of a throwback on the way next. It's from your girl Rihanna. Shining bright like a diamond, place on the way next.
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0: You're on Chilly, home of the hottest hits, J-Hubs, across your Monday afternoon. And we are on the hunt once again. It is for the best brew in town. Looking for the best coffee in Launceston. Battle of the brews. It is all thanks to Blue Gum Loans. If your favourite brew maybe missed out on getting the honours last year, it could be time for maybe some redemption. Nominations, they are now open. So you can enter up online, rally your crew. And just for voting as well, you could win a $50 coffee voucher as well. 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Sam Fender's on the way and Olivia Dean. Rain Me In plays next.
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14: Good afternoon, I'm Olivia Hicks. Administrators are continuing to negotiate the sale of Liberty Bell Bay in the state's north. It comes after a member of the preferred bidding consortium pulled out of negotiations last week, a deadline for administrators today to secure alternative funding. The Australian Workers Union says a new six-week funding commitment has been struck in the hopes a sale can be reached, keeping workers at the smelter for the time being. The Prime Minister says he's listening to Australians after One Nation leader Pauline Hanson came out as preferred PM in the latest news poll. The result, Labor's worst since February last year. Anthony Albanese says he's working hard to deliver for Aussies.
15: We're continuing to act. People are under pressure. We understand that. It's easy to identify grievance. The issue is providing solutions.
14: Overseas, and Donald Trump could personally attend the signing of a Middle East peace deal in Switzerland on Friday. Trump will be in Europe this week for the G7 summit in France. Vice President J.D. Vance has told Fox News he'll be at the signing and the president might be there too.
16: I think we're still figuring out the logistics on who's going to attend that signing ceremony. I certainly plan to be there, but it's possible the president himself could be there. We'll figure it out.
14: Meanwhile, Donald Trump is celebrating his 80th birthday with a UFC fight at the White House. The claw has been built on the South Lawn, with government officials joining over 4,000 spectators to watch the cage fight. Its controversy only growing, with extreme weather delaying the start. Plenty questioning why the UFC has given the green light for the open-air fight to go ahead in the conditions at all. Back home, and Tasmania Fire Service crews have been battling a house fire on Holbrook Street in the Launceston suburb of Invermay. Firefighters from Rochelle, Ravenswood and Launceston responding to the blaze shortly before 11 a.m. today. Tasmania Police has urged motorists to avoid the area while emergency services are on the scene.
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14: Turning to your sport now, and there's speculation Geelong will leave Patrick Dangerfield out of Thursday night's team to take on Fremantle. Dockers coach Justin Longmuir says they'll be ready for whichever team turns up at Optus Stadium.
4: Probably prefer if they kept a couple at home, but yes, we'll still prepare for their best, and I understand there will still be threats that they'll pose.
14: And the Tasmania Jewels have announced the signing of Taylor Moll as their first Tasmanian rostered player. Moving away from the state in year 11 at age 16, she says to be able to move back home and play for a Tasmanian WNBL team means everything to her. She'll join the side pending WNBL review and approval alongside Steph Reid, Darcy Gubbin and Keely Froling, as well as development players Nikki Parker and Andy Smith. The Jewels enter the WNBL in October. I'm Olivia Hicks. That's the latest from the newsroom.
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0: It is currently sitting on 12 degrees right now in Lonnie. A bit of cloud about for tomorrow. You can expect some rain on the way, reaching 15 Wednesday. A possible shower and 16 as the top. Scottsdale today, mostly cloudy. A possible shower tomorrow. Wednesday, another possible shower passing through, reaching 15 degrees. St Helens today, mostly cloudy and 15 with possible showers across tomorrow and Wednesday, reaching a top of 15.
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0: 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It's right here at Chilli, your home of the hottest hits. And if you've got yourself a furry friend, you've got a couple of dogs at home, we've actually got your chance to score yourself Charlie's Pupcakes hamper. This is full of delicious treats for your pup at home. You're going to need the code word, though, which is Pupcakes. And entries close for this one this coming Sunday. So get your entry in right now with that code word, Pupcakes. Taylor Swift, she's on the way. Elizabeth Kayla plays next.
1: At Chilli, we know local news matters to you.
2: Good morning, I'm Ebony Ablett. Tributes are continuing to flow for Launceston-born Richard Scolio, who died at the weekend after a three-year battle with brain cancer. Mr. Vincent says it's not possible to provide more information at this stage.
1: Delivering the local stories from the local voices that just simply can't get anywhere else.
2: But the 34-unit facility was to be built alongside the Launceston City Mission's Mission Dale. Carols in the Park will be back this year and held on a Saturday night.
1: Chilli, part of the community across Launceston and the North East, and leaders in local.
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0: outside here on Chilly, home of the hottest hits, J-Harbs, across your Monday afternoon. And if you do ever get stuck on your weekend, you want to know what's going on, we've got the latest gigs and events. 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Brand new music on the way. It's from Teddy Swims. Now this guy, he has got such a powerhouse voice, and he's starting to turn country. He's been teaming up with country music artists like Thomas Rhett and also attending some of the biggest country events as well at the moment. So who knows, could be the next one to go country. Mr. Know-It-All, Teddy Swims, and he's heading your way inside your next five.
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13: Good afternoon, I'm Olivia Higgs. There are renewed calls for Minister Jane Howlett to stand down immediately, with both Labor and the Greens accusing her of misleading Parliament over promotional texts sent by TasRacing during the last state election. TasRacing has been found to have breached caretaker conventions by spruiking a Liberal election policy. In March, Ms Howlett tabled a statutory declaration in Parliament saying there was no knowledge of such public communication. That has now been found to be untrue. Labor's Ella Haddad says the evidence contradicts the minister.
14: These are really serious issues and they must be taken seriously, not only by Minister Howlett but by Jeremy Rockliffe, the Premier. There is no world in which he couldn't act right now. The minister simply has to go from Parliament.
13: It's understood that Liberty Bell Bay has been given another reprieve, with administrators for the Tasmanian smelter continuing to engage with a sale. It was revealed on Friday that Adroit Capital had withdrawn from the consortium, with workers informed of a deadline today to secure new funding. The Australian Workers Union says a new six-week funding commitment has been struck in the hopes a sale can be reached. The manganese smelter has received more than $9 million in government assistance since entering voluntary administration in March. The Prime Minister says it's good news that the US and Iran have agreed to a peace deal, but admits we need to wait to see if it actually sticks. It's understood the deal is to be officially signed in Switzerland on Friday. Anthony Albanese says things won't just change overnight, especially where the Strait of Hormuz is concerned.
2: We need to remove the sea mines which have been planted there. We need to make sure as well that the ships that are fully laden are able to deliver their cargoes. That could be 30 days to their destination.
13: Sydney beaches have reopened after a weekend shark attack left a woman with critical injuries. It sparked fresh debate about how best to keep swimmers safe. And American singer-songwriter Oliver Tree has died. The 32-year-old and five others were killed after two helicopters collided near Rio de Janeiro.
1: For the largest range of mobiles, head to Harvey Norman Launceston. 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
13: Turning to your sport now, and Giants captain Toby Green admits yesterday's 96-88 loss to the Saints is disappointing, with their opponents moving up to 10th on the ladder. Green says the team is feeling flat about it.
12: Certainly had our chances, but then gave them their chances as well, so disappointing, and would have liked to come back and, you know, get our back half of the season rolling.
13: And Victoria will host the Australian Golf Open again next year. The event will be held on the Mornington Peninsula before moving to Adelaide in 2028. I'm Olivia Hicks. That's the latest from the newsroom.
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16: Chilli's three-day forecast.
0: It is getting to a low of 8 degrees overnight in Launceston tonight. For tomorrow, some rain on the way, reaching 15. Scottsdale tomorrow, a possible shower and 14 as the tops. At Helens tonight, dropping to 9 degrees with a possible shower expected tomorrow.
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can feel that. That's the sound of Jay Harbs in the Arbs heating up your afternoon on Chilli, the home of the hottest hits. 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

0: 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And still to come, very shortly, catching up with Morgan Evans. Got to catch up with him over the weekend at Country Fest and found out a whole lot about him that I feel like is not super known. But first, we're going to get into some Jason Derulo on the way. And I feel like this guy, it's not super known that he's coming to Australia this September. He's doing an Australian tour. As soon as I heard about it, I was like, I've got to get myself a ticket. This guy, he's got so many tracks and he's also got the moves, right? Want to want me, Jason Derulo, next here on Chili.
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0: Ben Evans, thanks so much for joining me.
1: Hey, that's good to see you.
0: How are you feeling about being here in Townsville? Yeah, have you been here before?
1: Yeah, well, I've been to Townsville before, yeah, but a long time ago. And we were just saying off camera how beautiful it is here this time of year. We arrived yesterday from Nashville. It was like the longest journey. It was like 32 hours or something. Kind of arrived weary and then pulled up out here at the water and just... sun was out and saw the most beautiful sunset and, yeah, fully in the zone.
0: I love that. Well, you do keep yourself super busy. As you just mentioned, you know, being in Nashville, it would have been a busy time there. CMA Fest, the vibes would have been super busy. Is that right?
1: Yeah. Well, we just finished the Australian dates of the Steeltown tour right before that and then flew straight back for like 10 or 11 days and then here we're again. So I feel like I've been jet lagged for about 2 or 3 months. So I'm just cruising at this point.
0: I actually saw you shared something that said being jet lagged increases your age by, I don't know, 13 years. How much flying have you done? Like, well, what age are we at? You know?
1: Do you know that guy? Do you know that guy, Brian Johnson?
0: No, he's like, I don't think so.
1: The most measured man. Like, okay. He's obsessed with finding out, you know, the best kind of ways to be healthy and longevity and all that. And I think his partner is Australian, and he came back to meet her family, and he like did all his metrics, and he got back home, and his biological age increased 13 years from one trip.
0: Okay.
1: Which means...
0: So how old are you?
1: Well, the maths, it means I'm really old.
0: Let's just not, like, think about that yet. It's just probably a bit too old. Well, very exciting stuff. You've just released a brand new album, Steeltown. It's so good. Talk us through how this came together. Is there a bit of a story behind it all coming together?
1: Yeah, well, the album? Yeah.
0: Yeah.
1: I mean, it was kind of made over 3 years of life, and it was pretty... I don't know, a lot of change happened in those 3 years. So it kind of starts with going back to my hometown and kind of reconnecting with where I came from and my old mates and family and all those old places and kind of finding a new perspective and then kind of follows a journey from there. And it's been really great the last, like, sort of month is the first time we've gone out and done our own headline shows and we've played the whole album and... it just feels kind of more than... It's the most personal stuff I've ever done, but it feels like also the stuff that I'm seeing people connect with more deeply than anything that I've done before. And so it's been a really fulfilling time sort of to spend so long working so hard on something and then to sort of experience the connection that creates. It's been really special and I'm looking forward to tonight as well.
0: Yeah, it's so good when you put all that time into something to see it come to life and to see people relate to, you know, the stories you've written. It's got to be pretty special.
1: It is, it is. And I feel too, the longer I do this, the more I realise, like, you know, there's only so much you can do and you kind of have to get an album or a song to a point where you like it so much, you almost don't care what anyone else thinks. And I really got to that stage with this album, but I'm also just so grateful that people do like it as well.
0: Absolutely. Well, we love having you back here in Australia. You did just mention you recently went on a tour around Australia for the album. What was that like, you know, and what does it compare to with American country crowds? Is it pretty similar or we're a little bit different or just good to be back home type of vibe?
1: You know, that's a really good question. I've been asked it before, and I've thought about it a lot, and I think my answer might be getting better. And I think I'm not a good person to ask about it, because I'm Australian, and I grew up playing here, and I played here for a long time before I moved to America. So for me, it really does feel like a hometown show everywhere we play in Australia, because, like, oh, you know, I remember that song from 2007 or whatever, you know? So I feel like my relationship with Australia and Australian country fans particularly is just kind of deep and unique, and for that reason it feels so special to me that it's hard to compare, you know?
0: You've got that connection with the Australians, you know, because you're from here. I get that.
2: Well, we're gonna get a little day drunk right now, but on the way next I've got 5 fast questions for you.
3: We bought that champagne for New Year's, we got one bottle left, let's pop it open, baby, what you say?

0: round of five fast questions here, if you're up for them.
1: Five fast ones.
2: All right, let's rip in.
1: Do I need to drink this coffee before we do this?
2: The first one I've got is, what's your go-to song on your own personal playlist right now? Like, what are you reaching for?
1: Oh, I am obsessed with Jimmy Buffett right now.
2: Okay.
1: Yeah, well, I was just, Pirate Looks at 40.
2: Yep. I love that. There you go. The next one I've got is your go-to drink. We know you love a beer, but what's your go-to drink that you're reaching for?
1: Yeah, local beer.
2: Yeah?
1: Yeah, we had the Emu Expert in Perth. Yeah, we had a VB in Melbourne. I can't remember what we had in Sydney. There's so many good beers. I think we had a Tui's New, actually.
2: Yep.
1: And I guess it'll be 4X tonight, right?
2: Yeah, I love that. Yeah. Well, the next one I've got is your favourite song to play live up on stage.
1: That's a good question too. That's an ever-changing one.
2: I think
1: right now it might be the song Steel Town.
2: Yeah.
1: Yeah, there's something about that one. It's sort of represents this album in a good way, and it's the one that I see people like singing but with their eyes closed, you know?
2: Oh, good. In the feels, yeah.
1: Exactly.
2: I like that. The next one I've got is, do you have a pre-show ritual, you know? Do you eat a certain food? Do you wear lucky undies leading up to a show? Like, do you do anything like that?
1: Yeah, I haven't washed these undies. I don't watch until the end of the tour. What do we do? I think the one thing that I try to do now is to just have at least an hour before the show where it's just me and the boys, and we just hang, and we sometimes talk through the set, but just I think being together gives us we feel like a band going on stage. So that's the one thing that I try to do every night.
2: Yep.
1: Yeah.
2: And the last one I've got is, do you have a most embarrassing moment over the time performing, whether on stage or maybe just on tour, something like that?
1: I have some pretty embarrassing moments, I think. I think the first one that comes to mind was my first time ever playing in Texas. We were playing in a place called Sugarland. And I say we, it was just me. I went by myself with my loop pedal. And I was opening up for Reba McEntire at this like community theatre. It was a beautiful, brand new venue, 5,000 people. And there's not even anyone on stage working. Like, it was just me playing, and my guitar stopped working. And I looked around, no one could help me. And I tried a few things, like all the things I knew to maybe do. Nothing.
2: Yeah.
1: And I just put down a guitar and I looked up and I just started singing the American National Anthem.
2: Okay. What made you go for that one?
1: I was just like, I don't know what to sing a cappella, but people sing anthems a cappella all the time.
2: Yeah,
1: this would be normal. Yeah. And so that's what I did. And then everyone stood up and we did it together. I said, thank you and good night.
2: Oh my God, that's a good call. On the spot thinking right there. And that's good.
1: I got to meet Reba after the show too, so it ended up being a great night.
2: Yeah. Oh, I love that. Turns out it wasn't too embarrassing after all.
1: Yeah. It is though, you know, moments like that. I'm sure you maybe heard moments like this on air where like you look back and it might have only been 30 seconds or two minutes, but it feels like 45 minutes. Yeah.
2: Like
1: your
2: totally
1: whole life flashes
2: that.
1: Before your eyes a few times. Yeah.
2: Yeah, I totally get that. Well, Morgan Evans, thank you so much for joining us here at Country Fest.
1: My pleasure. Thanks for having me.
3: Wake up with Nick and Marcus.
4: Nico, with mum and her partner away, I've been looking after the farm.
5: Ah, yeah.
4: It's been up to me to feed the horses, look after the Shetland ponies, move the electric fences, tear around on the bike, and look after the dogs and the cats, and just general.
5: How many dogs and cats you got?
4: Well, it's two dogs, two cats, two Shetlands, two racehorses.
5: What? Is this
4: two
5: the ark? You're very selective with
4: and a lot of native hens.
5: Even Noah couldn't stop that one.
3: It's Nick and Marcus for breakfast on Chilli. Thanks to Country Club Tasmania, Country Club Avenue, Prospect Vale.
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0: J-Harbs across your Monday afternoon right here on Chilli, home of the hottest hits. And that is another Monday done. Time for me to get on out of here. Enjoy the rest of your day. I'll be back tomorrow from One News is next. Will and Woody, they're taking over from here. I'll catch you guys tomorrow. Hooray!
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9: Good afternoon, I'm Olivia Hicks. Greens leader Rosalie Woodruff is urging Minister Jane Howlett to resign. This morning, a parliamentary committee heard that an advisor to Ms Howlett was made aware of communications from Taz Racing that breached election campaign caretaker conventions. The revelation appears to contradict a stat deck tabled in Parliament by the minister in March that stated her office was not made aware. Rosalie Woodruff says she must resign.
10: This is a very, you know, sad situation for Tasmanians to have to see another Liberal minister who has been caught misleading Parliament. It's a straight act of lying to Parliament on multiple occasions last year when she was asked these questions.
9: Administrators are continuing to negotiate the sale of Liberty Bell Bay in the state's north. It comes after a member of the preferred bidding consortium pulled out of negotiations last week, a deadline for administrators today to secure alternative funding. The Australian Workers Union says a new six-week funding commitment has been struck in the hopes a sale can be reached, keeping workers at the smelter for the time being. Oil prices have tumbled globally in the wake of news a peace deal has been reached between Iran and the US, which hopefully signals an end to the war in the Middle East. It's welcome news for Prime Minister Anthony Albanese as well, although has warned we need to wait and see if it is signed and then actually sticks.
11: So whilst we want to see the conflict end, and we hope that that has occurred, we also want to be very conscious of the fact that that doesn't mean that everything returns to normal in just a day.
9: Meantime, we could know within days whether the cut to the fuel excise will be extended beyond June 30. Liberal leader Angus Taylor watching with interest.
12: The crude oil price at least has come down overnight, and we'd expect that to flow through to the bowser, but let's see if it's sustained. I mean, I think this is the big question everyone's got. No one knows the answers yet, but we'll see in the next little while.
9: And the family of a woman attacked by a shark in Sydney over the weekend has provided an update about her condition. Leah Stewart has been described as a dedicated mum and passionate teacher. She's still in a critical condition after the attack and has had one arm amputated. Her family says she needs extensive ongoing care, support and rehabilitation.
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1: Chilli. 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
9: Turning to your sport now, and superstar Caleb Sarong is almost certain to be back for the Dockers when they take on Geelong at home on Thursday night. The midfielder has been recovering from a calf injury and has missed Fremantle's past three games. Coach Justin Longmuir says they didn't want to rush his return.
13: Probably one of our better players, clearly. Yeah, we probably had the maybe luxury of giving him an extra week off to make sure we get him right for the back half of the year.
9: And the Roos will challenge a three-match ban handed to Paul Curtis. The MRO charged the forward after a tackle left equal Hamish Davis concussed on Saturday. The tribunal will sit tomorrow night. I'm Olivia Hicks. That's the latest from the newsroom.
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1: 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Scamander Beach Resort is centrally located on the beautiful east coast of Tasmania, where the beaches are pristine, the air is clean, and the views are breathtaking. Scamander Beach Resort, the place to be on the east coast. Chilli's three-day forecast.
2: It is getting to a low of 8 degrees overnight in Launceston tonight. For tomorrow, some rain on the way, reaching 15. Scottsdale tomorrow, a possible shower, and 14 as the tops. At Helens tonight, dropping to 9 degrees with a possible shower expected tomorrow.

0: We asked Will and Woody's friends if they listen to the show. 9 out of 10 of them recommend tuning in. 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
2: Hi, I'm Rana Hussain. The Women's T20 World Cup is underway in the UK, with India beating Pakistan by 64 runs in last night's clash. Australia is up against Bangladesh on Wednesday, their second match of the tournament. And to the Super Netball, the Giants have claimed their first and only win of the season, beating the New South Wales Swifts by just one goal. The semi-finals get underway this weekend with the Thunderbirds, Vixens, Fever and Mavericks all in contention.
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0: Hello, Woody. Hope you're having a wonderful drive home. Less than 5 minutes. One of you guys has shot at $1 million. Right now, though, it is the best of the internet, as according to me. It's Will's Reddit.
1: Will's Reddit.
2: Beware of the blob. It creeps.
0: Got lots to get through today, Woods.
3: I know, you've hooked me in, mate.
0: Button pusher Tommy out my ass about going for too long, so I'm going to keep it quick.
3: All right.
0: All right, first story here.
3: Yep.
0: Well, I loved off Reddit today. Didn't know this was a thing, but it's a thing.
3: Mm-hmm.
0: Have a listen.
4: My husband wants to share his stick collection with you, and you better be nice.
5: This one is a mid-range scythe stick. I call it Dragon Fang. It has a bit of a dragon head you can see there. This is a level 10 wizard staff. I call it the Lexicon. Yeah, that's ultra rare. This is another dragon-like stick. We have the eye here, a snout here. Almost looks like a pterodactyl.
0: Does awesome. It for 5 minutes.
3: That's awesome.
0: Just his stick collection.
3: I could get my daughter around that.
0: Stick collection is a thing. I didn't know.
3: Sometimes you do see an awesome stick and you can't believe
0: it's so good. I love that. I'm talking to another man about this. This is on the Reddit thread called Just Guys Being Dudes.
3: Yeah, that makes sense. I think my daughter will love it.
0: Only men collect sticks.
3: Nah, my daughter will love it. And
0: like
3: children.
0: Prepubescent girls.
3: Sure. Yeah.
0: And middle-aged men.
3: Yeah.
0: Funny synergy that goes on between those two. Okay.
3: Our mate makes wands out of, like, really cool sticks.
0: Who is... No mate of mine.
3: The Wiz.
0: Oh, the Wiz. Yeah.
3: The Wiz.
0: No, I love the Wiz. All right, now, you're going to like this story.
3: Yeah.
0: Jamiroquai.
3: Yeah.
0: This guy.
3: Oh, yeah. Everyone knows Jamiroquai, the hat guy.
0: The hat guy. Did you know, so he used to date Winona Ryder.
3: Didn't know that.
0: Used to date.
3: Mm-hmm.
0: He said that he broke up with Winona Ryder because her breasts were too large and she wanted to, you know what, all the time with him. That was the reason he broke up with her.
3: Oh, okay.
0: Now, that came out recently, resurfaced, and that absolutely popped off online.
3: Okay.
0: Now, the great thing about Reddit is you can do a real deep dive on these things.
3: Uh-huh.
0: Apparently, because they broke up in like 1992.
3: Sure.
0: But this is a story today. And it's like, why is this a story today?
3: Yeah.
0: So apparently, they are like best mates. And it is an ongoing bit they do where...
3: Hilarious. So it's not true.
0: Not true at all.
3: That is so
0: He says,
3: funny.
0: I couldn't be with her anymore. Her boobs were too big and she wanted it all the time.
3: That is
0: and
3: so
0: apparently
3: funny.
0: When she's asked about it, she says, I broke up with him because his penis was too large. And they do that back and forth constantly.
3: That's really good.
0: How good is that?
3: That is
0: super
3: that is
0: cute.
3: Sensational.
0: Like a beautiful, like mutual breakup bit of fun that they're just trolling everyone for the rest of their lives.
3: That is really,
0: really cool stuff. Okay.
3: Well done. Well done, you two.
0: God, I've got some good stuff here. Okay. In 2016, I don't know if I've got a lot of time for this, but a British passenger asked a hijacker, a plane jacker, a guy with bombs strapped to him, if he could get a selfie out the front of the toilets.
3: It'd get hit.
0: That photo exists.
3: No way.
0: Yes.
3: Can I see it?
0: No. Yes, the
3: Hang
0: photo
3: on.
0: Exists.
3: I gotta come around. Hang on.
0: No yes. Way. Yes.
6: Oh,
0: you can have a
6: look. My
3: oh
6: God.
3: My. Look at the smile on him.
0: Yeah, he's smiling.
3: It's like Christmas
0: He's wearing a Ralph Lauren button-up polo shirt. He's got his sunnies on his head.
6: What?
0: Yes,
3: but
0: that's
3: so
0: right.
3: Did the plane make it?
0: Yeah, well, obviously, the photo exists.
3: Oh, yeah.
0: Yeah. All right.
3: It might have got to the cloud.
0: Yeah, it might have got to the cloud, mate. I don't think you understand
3: get to
0: clouds.
3: The cloud.
0: You mean the actual clouds or like...
3: Oh, mate, what? I never know.
0: No, you don't know.
1: 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The three rules of comedy are repetition, and surprise.
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3: Good evening, I'm Olivia Hicks. The state government is defending Minister Jane Howlett from claims that she misled Parliament. In last year's election campaign, TasRacing sent a text to industry participants spruiking a Liberal policy and breaking election campaign caretaker conventions. Ms Howlett has denied her office's involvement. A stat deck tabled in Parliament this year said they were not aware of the communications. But TasRacing's contracted communications advisor, Nick Turner, has told a parliamentary committee today that he had a conversation about the contents of the message with a staff member from her office. The government maintains Ms Howlett has not misled Parliament. It's understood that Liberty Bell Bay has been given another reprieve, with administrators for the Tasmanian smelter continuing to engage with a sale. It was revealed on Friday that Adroid Capital had withdrawn from the consortium, with workers informed of a deadline today to secure new funding. The Australian Workers Union says a new six-week funding commitment has been struck in the hopes a sale can be reached. The smelter employs more than 200 people. The Prime Minister hasn't ruled out extending the fuel excise discount beyond June 30, despite revelations the crucial oil route, the Strait of Hormuz, is going to reopen. It comes as the US and Iran have reached a peace deal, which has already caused oil prices to tumble globally. Anthony Albanese says the fuel excise has provided a lot of relief at the bowser.
4: We'll make our assessment over coming days. We obviously need to make a decision prior to June 30, and we need to do that in advance, obviously, of June 30, so people have appropriate notice.
3: The family of the Sydney shark attack victim has described her as a dedicated and loving mum. 35-year-old Leah Stewart was attacked on Saturday and remains in a critical condition. In a statement, her family say she's undergone multiple surgeries since then. It's also been revealed her arm has had to be amputated. And a sexually transmitted disease that was around in the Victorian era is back. Australia's chief medical officer says the rates of syphilis have tripled over the past decade, now reaching alarming levels among the heterosexual population, and is now being passed from pregnant women to babies.
2: Waterfalls, bushwalks, dirt bike and mountain trails, a great country pub, and a beer-drinking pig named Priscilla. It's got to be the pub in the paddock in Pyngana. Chilli, your sport now.
3: Turning to your sport now, and Giants captain Toby Green admits yesterday's 96-88 loss to the Saints is disappointing, with their opponents moving up to 10th on the ladder. Green says the team is feeling pretty flat about it.
5: Certainly had our chances, but then gave them their chances as well, so disappointing, and would have liked to come back and, you know, get our back half of the season rolling.
3: North Melbourne's off to the tribunal tomorrow night to challenge a three-match ban for Paul Curtis for a tackle that concussed Eagle Hamish Davis during Saturday's game. And Victoria will host the Australian Golf Open again next year. The event will be held on the Mornington Peninsula before moving to Adelaide for 2028. I'm Olivia Hicks. That's the latest now from the newsroom.
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1: It is getting to a low of 8 degrees overnight in Launceston tonight. For tomorrow, some rain on the way, reaching 15. Scottsdale tomorrow, a possible shower, and 14 as the tops. St Helens tonight, dropping to 9 degrees with a possible shower expected tomorrow.

0: you going?
1: Hey, mate, so you're also a parent making your kids squirm. How do you go about it?
0: Oh, well, my kids always gave me a kiss at school drop-off because they didn't want Harry Highpants running after them to the gate to tell them that I missed my kiss.
1: So you get out of the car and you do the run.
0: Get out the car, Harry Highpants, pull it right up and go running after them. Kids, you forgot to give me a kiss.
2: Oh. Awesome. That's really good. Do you remember Ross Noble told us that his go-to, and he was very careful about which environments he does this in, but he said, like, at the airport, or if he was ever carrying bags, he'd make sure his pants just dropped a little bit when he was with the kids.
1: Did he say he'd drop the drawers to the floor
2: and he'd be waddling and keep carrying the bags?
1: Yeah, good stuff. That's great stuff. We're talking parents making you squirm. Sophie.
3: Good afternoon. How are you?
1: Well, what do you do to make your kids squirm? He's already loving it. There's that cackle. What do you do, Soph?
3: My son's 33, and I got invited over to Hamburg because my husband was in the Merchant Navy. Yeah, and we went to a sex show, and I actually got pregnant. So we decided to call our baby Hamburger until he was actually born. But on his 21st, I actually told that story, and it didn't go down too well.
1: Oh, God, at his birthday. At his birthday. You called him Hamburger at his birthday, little guy.
3: Yep.
2: Because he was conceived in Hamburg. Did you say it was at a sex show?
1: Yes, you did.
3: I went to a sex show for the first time ever. My son's now 33, but yes.
2: And that's where he was conceived?
1: Not at the show. No, she wasn't a performer.
2: I was like, that's crowd participation taking to the next level.
4: Will and Woody. Will and Woody asking the important questions, like, wood can a woodchuck chuck if a woodchuck could chuck wood? The answer was a lot.
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0: I'll give you one more drive home. It's Will and Woody Woods, Harry Styles. So golden. He's told women all over the world whether or not they should stick with the man they're currently with. He's given the key to that. Yes.
1: Whoa.
0: Yes. He's obviously.
1: He gave one condition as to like whether you should stay with the guy. Whoa.
0: Yes, that's right. Yes. He's touring his show at the moment. Producer Liam has got the details.
2: He's going to be here in November and December.
0: Here's Harry on stage. Here's his advice.
3: If he's not making you happy, chuck him in the bin.
1: Chuck him in the bin.
0: If he's not making you happy, chuck him in the bin. It's nice to
1: be reminded
0: that he's a geezer. Isn't it?
1: Yeah, it is.
3: If he's not making you happy, chuck him in the bin.
1: Chuck him in the bin. Geez, don't the women love it? My gosh. So what? So he says, if he's not making you happy, chuck him in the bin. I do. That's great advice. It's great advice.
0: Here was my thought on the advice, though.
1: Uh-oh.
0: And I'm kind of spurred on by a clip I saw on the School of Life recently, which is really cool philosophical YouTube channel that I suggest you all check out.
1: Sure,
0: anyway,
1: sure.
0: Alain de Botton, who runs that, said that the reason that most people are unhappy is because they aspire to having happy lives, because you're just never going to always be happy. And if that's the yardstick for where you're at, you're going to be constantly disappointed because life's not that.
1: Life's tough.
0: But he was like, what you can aspire to is for life to be interesting and to try and enjoy how it goes, because that's just definitely what it's going to be.
1: Yeah, yeah.
0: So I think it's interesting when he says, if he's not making you happy, ditch him. Because if I ran, like at the moment, I've got two very young kids.
1: Yeah.
0: We're not getting a lot of sleep. I wouldn't say that I'm making Sam necessarily happy right now. Sure. I would say I'm supporting her to get through.
1: Yeah, yeah, yeah.
0: But I don't know if we're necessarily making each other happy. And I kind of put it through all these other filters of all these other people who have probably got huge constraints on their relationship right now. They're committed to each other because they've got kids and they're trying to get through their problems, or they're doing long distance with each other.
1: Financial issues.
0: Yeah, maybe one of them's going through a sexual thing. Yeah. Maybe one of them things going through a gender thing. Maybe they're still wanting to be together despite not making each other happy.
1: Mm-hmm.
0: And so I think his comment was absolute trite, if I'm being honest with you, because I think it simplified things, and I think that he was just trying to appeal to a largely female audience so that he continued to aggrandize his appearance so eventually he can take a poo on the stage.
1: Yeah.
0: That's his mission.
1: That's his goal.
2: He's saying don't accept low standards.
0: No, we're trying to lift women up here.
1: Yeah, Will.
0: No, look at you bringing women straight back down. I'm not bringing them
1: down.
0: You're
1: just lowering the bar for men again.
0: I'm not.
1: You're making excuses for men out there that don't make their partners happy. And I'm sick of it, Will. You get home and
2: weaponizing confidence.
1: What Liv said. She said it well.
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0: It's Will and Woody, guys. We've got to get out of here. It's a shame. I'm having a lot of fun, but I think Smallsy's taken over again. Is that right? Is he back with John Edwards crossing back in?
1: Yeah, John Edwards is back this after. This after.
0: Very good. There and ever after. He's back. After. So, as in when we get off the air, Johnny's back.
1: There'll be a little bit of music show, and then Smallsy will be back with John Edwards.
2: Okay. So have a dance to music, and then John Edwards speaking to your dead friends and relatives. That's what he does.
0: I think the way he calls it, he says they've passed. They're not dead. They've just passed. Whatever that means.
2: Crossed over.
0: No, they haven't crossed over. He crosses over.
2: You're right.
0: They've passed.
2: They pass. He crosses over.
0: He crosses over.
2: To speak to the past. Yes.
0: Yes, you got
2: to
0: cross
1: don't
0: over.
1: Don't you cross over when you die, though?
0: Nah.
2: No, only John can cross over.
0: No, only
2: when
0: John.
2: When he dies, he will cross over. He's the only one that can do it, though.
0: You don't think John will pass?
2: I think there's a world where he doesn't die.
0: Yeah, very true. Or even if he does, he'll just cross straight back over.
2: It's 100%.
0: He knows where the bridge is.
2: He's got the key.
0: Oh, not fooling me. John, come back. Oi, so quickly, show notes. We do our off-air after-show meeting on the air.
2: Yes, go on. What you? It feels like you've been sitting on a note. Because, Annalise, no notes.
0: No, I'm good. Is there any other notes flying around? Annalise spoke for a while in the first half now.
2: We threw it.
3: We loved a silence woman.
4: Whoa. And on that note, yes!
0: Oh, it's just...
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13: It's been a long day. 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
14: I did think it was Tidbit for years.
13: It's Tid. Annoyingly, it's
14: Yeah,
13: Tid.
14: I wish it was Tit.
13: And Tom.
15: Love to get compo one day.
16: That's my dream.
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16: No. Something you need.
15: need a job first.
3: Shut up.
13: Cheaper than therapy and way less professional. It's been a long day. Must be time to crack a chat GNT with Georgie.
6: You want a wine? Grab one. Doesn't matter what time of day. 10 a.m.?
15: Absolutely.
6: Rip in.
15: Even if you're driving the kids to school.
13: And Tom.
15: Mel had a night away.
6: By herself?
15: By herself. Yeah, this, and this is the thing I want to get into because okay. A lot of people are like, that's weird.
6: When you're married to Tom, maybe it's not weird.
13: Cheaper than therapy and way less professional.
16: That's right. It's ChatGNT. Cheers, guys.
17: Hey, guys.
16: Right across Australia.
17: That's right.
16: Massive show coming up today. I've had a procedure done.
17: Oh.
16: They
17: look beautiful.
16: Like a couple of Christmas ornaments. You know, I'm done with my kids, so yeah, we'll talk about that.
17: The yep. snip,
16: the
17: nice.
16: Snippity snip.
17: Well, I had a weekend away with no kids.
16: Amazing.
17: Or husband. It was so good. I mean, I love him.
16: Yeah. Sometimes.
17: Yeah. Yeah. And I want to tell you how that went. And joining us for that story is special guest Mitch Lewis. So you'll hear his voice pop in.
16: We've got royalty in the house.
17: Yeah.
16: Mitch Lewis.
17: Wally Lewis's son, for those that don't know.
16: Yep.
17: You know? Pretty big deal. But I'll tell you how that weekend away went.
16: All right. Massive show coming up. You're listening to ChatGNT.

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1: We're not saying you should judge, but Jonty and Tom probably will. This is ChatGNT
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0: stitch up. She's left me, so that's good. Everything went pretty good. It was probably, it felt like 20 hours, but it was only 25 minutes, I think. There's only one time that I got a bit woozy. I felt like you pulled a nerve out of my scrotum.
1: Oh, God.
0: But yeah, otherwise, pretty good. And he both built me because my wife's a doctor.
1: Oh, yes.
2: Yeah, baby. So, free snip, baby.
0: Well, there's got to be some perks to your wife working
1: all the time.
0: Yeah. 70-hour weeks. Yeah. Great. We'll do again.
3: No. Hopefully I don't have to do it again.
1: Oh, no way.
3: Yeah.
1: Well, there you go. Well done, Tom.
0: Thank you. I survived.
1: You did.
0: Way worse than childbirth, right?
1: Sure, mate.
4: At Chilli, we know local news matters to you.
5: Good morning, I'm Ebony Ablett. Tributes are continuing to flow for Launceston-born Richard Scolio, who died at the weekend after a three-year battle with brain cancer. Mr. Vincent says it's not possible to provide more information at this stage.
4: Delivering the local stories from the local voices that just simply can't get anywhere else.
5: A 34-unit facility was to be built alongside the Launceston City Mission's Missiondale. Carols in the Park will be back this year and held on a Saturday night.
4: Chilli, part of the community across Launceston and the North East, and leaders in local.
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0: Skills that put you ahead of most people in the world.
1: Oh, this is good.
0: You like this?
1: Mm-hmm.
0: Let's run through some of these. I reckon you'll be able to nail one. You won't be able to, definitely. Solving a Rubik's Cube. You don't strike me as a Rubik's Cube kind of gal.
1: No, mate. It's interesting people that would pick one up and go, oh, I'm going to get this, like, yeah, and enjoy it.
0: Full math brain.
1: Yeah.
0: Yep. Okay, so if you can do a Rubik's Cube, you're in the top 5.8% of the world.
1: Oh, which wow.
0: Is, yeah.
1: What else?
0: If you're able to whistle, puts you in the top 33%. We can both
1: only
0: whistle.
1: Only 33% of people can whistle?
0: It feels low, doesn't it?
1: Yeah, that's really low.
0: There's a lot of simpletons.
1: Mm, true.
0: Kyle Kelsey, he wouldn't be able to.
1: Kyle Kelsey?
0: What's his name?
1: You mean Travis?
0: Travis, he wouldn't be able to whistle.
1: You just gave the name Kyle because that's your Karen name for a man.
0: Sorry, true. Being able to drive manual transmission, there's no way you could drive stick, mate.
1: Yeah,
0: can you?
1: A manual license?
0: Oh, great.
1: I'm offended.
0: No, sorry. Sorry.
1: What about you?
0: Yeah, big time.
1: Yeah. No, it was always mum and dad said you've got to get it in case you're ever out in the bush and someone hurts their leg and you need to drive. That was the scenario I was given.
0: 18%.
1: Only 18. Oh.
0: No one's learning.
1: Guess what? Jumbie only got an automatic license.
0: Oh, shame.
1: And I was over in Geneva? No, sorry. Where was I? Sardinia.
0: Yeah. Oh, no. Okay.
1: Sardinia. Yeah, I knew it was somewhere in Europe. I was in Sardinia off, with Jumbie and his brother Duncan, and we went to hire a car, and those two of the smartest blokes in the planet, a barrister and a doctor, didn't have manual licenses and couldn't drive a manual car.
0: That's shameful.
1: Yeah.
0: You should rip into them about that.
1: Yeah.
0: Oh, here we go. Being able to do a handstand.
1: Yeah.
0: That's in the 1%. 1% of the world.
1: Can do a handstand?
0: Yeah, well, for more than 10 seconds.
1: Oh, yeah,
0: it's a
1: I
0: little
1: can't
0: caveat.
1: Do more than that. Okay. I'm like, I can do a handstand.
0: What about if you're in Sardinia and you've had a few?
1: Had a few wines. Hey, guys, I'll do a handstand and drive this manual car.
0: You can do it all. And being able to skateboard puts you in the top 1% of the world. Only around 1% of the global population actively skateboards.
1: What? I know a lot of kids who are doing skateboarding now, like they have lessons.
0: Really?
1: Yeah, and I'm like, that's a cool sport to do.
0: Yeah, there's a BMX lesson.
1: Oh, yeah, that's
0: cool. Happens in the park near me.
1: Mm.
0: Yeah, the one that I tell all the kids to piss off.
1: Yeah, okay. That place where Tom's really scary.
0: And playing an instrument puts you in the top 25% of adults. Tick.
1: Have you seen the piano thing at the moment? Are you getting ads for that on Instagram?
0: The ABC show?
1: Oh, no, it's like an iPad or it's a thing you can download on an iPad and teach yourself how to play piano.
0: Oh, yeah, that does look good.
1: It looks so good. And my friend Pip has it.
0: Yeah.
1: And they randomly got a piano recently and her husband and her kid are using it and it's legit working. They've both never played an instrument and it's like really good and they're learning.
0: Is this an ad?
1: Sponsored.
0: Is this
1: today
0: a Spotify ad?
1: Simply Piano. Anyway, I messaged her going, how's it going? Because I'm really wanting to buy this
0: now.
1: So
0: you can play Flight of the Bumblebees or something like that.
1: You can like choose Ed Sheeran and Taylor Swift and like learn their songs. It seems too good to be true.
0: Yeah, it does seem too good to be true.
1: But I'm getting the ads and it's like, yeah, now I can do this. And I'm like, what?
0: Try it. That's your goal this year.
1: To learn an instrument.
0: Yeah, be in the top 25.
1: Okay.
0: Then you would have ticked off all of them except for Rubik's Cubes, because, like, grow up.
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0: 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And this.
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1: One thing I'm definitely going to miss is the toilets.
2: Mate, just, you go halfway across the world and this is the thing you miss?
1: I miss it so much already. Like, I went to the toilet here and it's not the same.
2: No.
1: It smells.
2: And you've got to share the cubicle with someone. And
1: yeah, and you're shoulder to shoulder.
2: Someone's asleep in there.
1: You feel like you're in the military.
2: Some poor staff members eating their lunch in there. So if you buy your own house over here, are you going to install a bidet?
1: Yeah, 100%. Yeah. I'm actually going to ask our boss today if we can get some bidets in the office. I think we're all
2: we
1: worthy.
2: We can't even get a plate of cookies here, mate.
0: It's Nick and Marcus for breakfast on Chilli. 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
0: Just head to Chili's Instagram each morning and cast your vote for the track you want to hear. Is it a throwback banger that brings the heat, or a fresh track that hits you harder than the Wi-Fi cutting out mid-Netflix? 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Thanks to Blue Gum Loans. 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
2: Do you know how rack off actually came around?
1: No, I actually don't.
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1: Yeah, righto. 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
2: You know what I call hairy legs. 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

0: At Chili, we know local news matters to you.
1: Good morning, I'm Ebony Ablett. Tributes are continuing to flow for Launceston-born Richard Scolio, who died at the weekend after a three-year battle with brain cancer. Mr. Vincent says it's not possible to provide more information at this stage.
0: Delivering the local stories from the local voices that just simply can't get anywhere else.
1: The 34-unit facility was to be built alongside the Launceston City Mission's Missiondale. Carols in the Park will be back this year and held on a Saturday night.
0: Chili, part of the community across Launceston and the Northeast, and leaders in local.
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0: early. It's Will and Woody keeping you up.
1: Right now, though, Woods, how seriously does your partner take sport on 13 1065? Talking about it, just because Timothy Chalamet has given the world the ick, just by the way he's been carrying on courtside. Talked about it a lot in the spot before. Won't go into it again. It makes me emotional, Will. I just want him to focus on making films.
2: I feel like you're more upset about the fact that you're losing someone who you admired, which it's a steep fall from grace the writing was on the wall for Chalamet when he started hooking up with Kylie Jenner. I think we all know it. Anyone with a brain was like, hang on a second, doesn't quite work out. And now he's trying to dress like a gangster and hang out with the players in the rooms. He stinks.
1: It's right up. I'll still see June 3. That'll be a great movie.
2: Oh, June 3. Well, Dennis Villeneuve. I mean, at the end of the day.
1: Sure. But yes, does your partner
2: The director.
1: He's very, very... I know for my wife, Mim, she didn't realise...
2: Got a bit eyebrows.
1: Mim didn't realise that during the footy season, like, the diary, our mutual diary does work around when the Melbourne Demons play. That for her was a huge ick that we had to take into account when they're playing, when we're like booking weekends away.
2: I imagine that would be a thing for a lot of, I'm going to stereotype here and say women, in that like guys need shutout time around the game.
1: Like a Saturday night, Friday night. It's like you know, key time. Anyway, let's go to Colton
2: because Mim's dad's a big sports guy. He's a big Brisbane Lions fan in the AFL, isn't he?
1: And I think Mim was being like, I don't want to end up with someone whose life revolves around when the Lions play. So if I'm being brutally honest, I think I kind of like shelved it for a bit.
2: Oh,
1: I was just like, the D's are playing. I can get that on replay. Don't worry about it. And then, you know, the longer the relationship went, I was like, I need to watch every game live. And I'd rather do it without the kids.
2: That's good. And that became an ick.
1: Yeah, well, absolutely.
2: And you haven't hooked up since the AFL season started.
1: No, and the D's are playing well. Let's go to Colt here on 13 1065.
2: Playing very well.
1: Colt, this is your partner who's obsessed with sport.
3: Yeah.
1: How far do they take it, Colt?
3: Sorry, what was that?
1: How far do they take the sport? They take it seriously.
3: Yeah, so the wife and her sister are Penrith Panther fans, and the past three times that they made the grand final, it's like they played the semifinals. I've been at work. I've got a message from the missus, and she's like, hey, we're heading down to grand final. I'm like, sweet, I can't wait to go. Then she tells me, no, that's not the case. It's me and my sister. We're heading down there. So she books the flights. She buys the tickets, and she's down there for the weekend, and then I see her on Monday. And she's done that the past three years in a row now.
2: Wow. Just shot out with her sister. She's like, I'm leaving. I'll see you in 3 days.
3: Yep.
2: Wow.
1: Do you have kids, Colt?
3: No, not yet. Not yet.
2: Okay.
1: Do you think that would continue? If you do have kids in the future, do you think that will continue, Colt?
3: I would think so. But also, too, I'm all for it if she's around it, so...
2: Do you know what it is, though? Like, it's funny, though, the strange thing about sport is that people don't get that fanatical about anything in their lives. Do you know, like, it's quite rare to be like, I need 2 hours to watch this.
1: You wouldn't
2: accept it.
1: It's almost religious.
2: Yeah, you wouldn't accept it over anything else. Like, if someone was like, I need to sit down for 2 hours on Saturday and I must watch the latest episode of, I don't know.
1: Widow's Bay.
2: Teams
1: watching it.
2: Half-hour reps, you can knock them off quickly. Yeah. But let's say I need to sit down and watch the whole set. You'd be like, get lost.
1: Yeah.
2: Like get lost. Do it in your own time. But when it comes, like, you draw these hard boundaries around it. I don't understand that. But I respect it, though, for some reason.
1: Yeah, I know, mate.
2: Like, the soccer's on at the moment.
1: Yeah,
2: Sam said to me this morning, he's like, the Netherlands playing at 6 a.m., you've got the kids till 8. And I was like, at no point was I like, that's unfair, because I was like, well, your bloody team's playing.
1: Yeah, 100%. You've got to watch it live.
2: Would you like a coffee?
1: Yeah, 100%. You've got to support it. Let's go to Rebecca here on 13 1065. Rebecca, your partner takes sport very seriously.
4: He lives and breathes it.
1: Okay, how far does he take it, Rebecca?
4: Well, he pretty much only wears Brisbane Broncos official merch, his going out shirt. He's going out.
2: Sorry, casually. Wears a casual merch. Yeah. Casual merch. Wow, big ick, Rebecca. Must be a handsome man.
4: Is it?
2: That's a big ick.
4: And he took this as yet a tattoo of the Brisbane Broncos like emblem on his leg.
5: Interesting.
4: Like the size of your hand. Oh.
1: Does he have a tattoo dedicated to you, Rebecca?
4: Pretty much head to toe in tattoos.
1: And is there one dedicated to you? Sorry, we lost you there. He's covered in tattoos and he doesn't have one dedicated to you.
4: Yeah, he does on his hand.
5: Oh, there you go. So the Broncos got a quad, which is a big bit of real estate.
2: You got
1: a little bit on the hand, Rebecca.
4: Yeah.
2: Would you get a D? Would you get a Melbourne Demons tattoo if they won the...
1: They won in 2021.
2: Yeah.
1: Don't have one.
2: But would you? Like, would you get a sports tattoo?
1: No, I don't think so.
2: Really?
1: Nah. Again, if I played, I would get a tattoo.
2: And you were pretty close to playing once upon a time, weren't you?
1: Oh, I'm glad you asked, Will. There was an inductor in.
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0: handshake emoji, friendship. Oh my god.
1: No.
2: Oh, hang on. So like, yeah, agree, we shall be friends.
3: Hang on, hang on. You said us, and then referred to the emoji. Oh god.
0: I know, but I thought it was really funny, and then I like had 5 minutes. I sat on it. I was like, oh my god.
3: Friendship. Us.
1: Oh, God.
3: We want to hear more of these.
1: Oh, God.
3: Let's share in the cringe.
1: Oh, my God. Wow. So some wild text coming in. I'll read one for you.
3: Yeah?
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3: I'm next.
1: No, okay.
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0: when you have these two. It's Will and Woody keeping you up.
1: So right up next, we've been doing this show together for 2 weeks. This whole time I've got something that I need to tell you, I think.
2: Why? Now is it a confession?
1: I just feel, it's weighing on me.
2: You've done something to me?
1: And I haven't done something to you. I used you.
2: That's okay. Everyone uses me. No, I'm joking. It's not cool.
1: In like a really embarrassing way.
2: Oh, what do you mean? For me? You better not have embarrassed me. I think, live up to some cool factor.
1: I think by association, I've probably brought your cool down as well, but it's most embarrassing for me.
2: What people think of me. Really?
1: Okay, good. It's horrific for me.
2: Really?
1: I'm going to tell you.
2: I can't wait to hear it.
1: I'll tell you up next. It's Will and Woody with Sophie Monk.
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0: keeping you up?
1: Took my daughter to Cirque du Soleil on the weekend, which was lovely.
2: Beautiful. Yeah, highlight performer.
1: I just been told to keep this tight.
2: Oh, sorry,
1: mate.
2: Sorry, don't worry about it.
1: This is what he does.
2: I think that's a good question.
1: Look, the contortionists are always amazing.
2: Oh, wow.
1: Always amazing.
2: Got in a box. Got in a box.
1: Oh. What?
2: The contortionist. They get in a box.
1: Oh, no. Anyway, on the way there, the highlight for me actually. Now, this is going to sound graphic and unnecessarily graphic.
2: Well, don't say it.
1: But it's I need to say it.
2: Okay.
1: So on the way there, we took our daughter Max just by herself because we recently had our little boy Julesy 4 months ago, and we're like, you know what? We're just going to take Max out on a date by herself with mum and dad because she hasn't really had that two-on-one time. Awesome. She's 4 years old. Yeah. She's loving having a little brother, but we're like, you know what? We're really going to treat her and give her some attention by herself.
2: Very important.
1: And she loved it. She was pumped.
2: Yeah.
1: So she's in the back of the car, and then I don't know when this started happening, but Max has started getting a little bit, like, icky around Sam and I making out in front of her.
2: You guys do take it pretty far, though.
1: It's Joel, sorry, Mr. Roleplay. No. At least I'm not there in a masseuse outfit doing it. Anyway, we're in the car. So that's just the truth. So we're in the car and we sensed a moment. We pull up at Cirque du Soleil. We're about to get out. Max is like, can we get out? And I said, oh, I just want to give your mum a kiss first. And there was tongue involved.
2: You hammed it up. Yeah.
1: We did.
2: Beautiful.
1: She hates it.
2: Oh, really?
1: Oh, she's just starting to get on her nerves a little bit. She's just like, there's a lot going on there. She's like, why are you doing that? Like, what's going on? And of course, that just sets a fire under me. Immediately, I'm like, this is the best thing ever. Yeah, I found a button on my daughter that I can press very easily.
2: Yeah, of course.
1: And it's just, I never thought I'd be like that.
2: It's your role as a dad, man.
1: I never thought I'd be like that. And she can't move. Yeah. She's in the back seat. She's a meter from it.
2: Yeah, it's perfect.
1: So all of a sudden, it's it's just going to have to happen all the time now. And I was thinking, because my parents would do this all the time. Like they would
2: make out.
1: Yes, they'd make us feel really icky and they'd go for it more. My dad would constantly mention, like, if he had the chance to, one of our conception stories as kids.
2: Oh, loved that's it. Always a lot. Yeah, mum always brings up.
1: Just low hanging fruit for them. Yeah. It's just like a way for them to just immediately shut you up.
2: Yeah,
1: You're mid train of thought, you're mid argument with them, and they just. It's a low blow.
2: I know. And Mum had her punchline as well. She told it so many times that she had her punchline about the conception story. Yeah, sure. Because I was conceived on New Year's Eve. And she always says that me and your father decided not to go to the party. But let me tell you, we had our own fireworks that night.
1: Wow.
2: I was like, you deliver it the same every time. I hear it every year on my birthday.
1: Yeah, it's a shocking feeling. Well, I was actually thinking, because I said to Sam, because I was like, now I'm really enjoying it.
2: Yeah.
1: If we stay in the same house that we're living in, like, and if Max is a teenager and she starts to annoy me, I can't wait to tell her that the room she sleeps in is the room she was conceived in. Like, that will just...
2: Yeah. It's
1: it'll kill her.
2: Yeah, it will.
1: But it feels really good. Yeah. I'd love to hear this from you guys as well, by the way. I want to hear stories about parents making you squirm. Mm-hmm, on 131065. And this might be they do it through romance or love, or they might have a different way that they do it that they've embarrassed you. Maybe you're a parent right now and you're loving making your kids squirm. 131065, I would love to hear those stories.
2: Yeah, great.
1: Because I'm just exploring this territory and it's really good.
2: It's your role as a parent.
1: It feels awesome.
2: Yeah, yeah.
1: It's finally it's flipped empowering. For you.
2: It's flipped.
0: Driving you home, it's Will and Woody. 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

0: You focus on keeping your eyes open, because they have your ears covered. It's Will and Woody keeping you up.
1: Sov.
2: Yeah.
1: It's over for your small tenure on the show. Will is back tomorrow, which is obviously very exciting as well. Like, I don't want to make it seem like it's emotional.
3: No,
1: Will,
3: it's great.
1: He's coming back. That's good. That's very exciting that Will is coming back. But I have had so much fun with you, Sov.
3: Oh, me too. Thank you. And next child, maybe I'll come around. Or puppy. Or cat.
1: Yeah, bloody.
3: Or bird. Whatever you have. I will be the head.
1: Okay, great.
3: This music's making me feel so sad.
1: Well, it's an emotional time.
3: God.
1: And you said before, I just want to get this on record, I can call you whenever I want, any time of the
3: day. Doesn't mean I'll answer, but you ring me whenever you like. And there if you see the green come up, it's because you're blocked. Thanks for having me.
1: Oh, thanks for making me laugh.
3: Thanks for listening to me, everyone, too, by the way. Sorry if I wasn't great, but... Kiss, kiss. Love you guys. They've been very nice on socials.
1: It's radio. Stop blowing kisses.
3: Oh, yeah, that's right. I thought they could hear it. And I said kiss, kiss anyway. Oh, well. Bye, guys.
0: If I had a dollar for every time they made me laugh, I'd have $1.75. 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

0: at Chile. We know local news matters to you.
1: Good morning, I'm Ebony Ablett. Tributes are continuing to flow for Launceston-born Richard Scolio, who died at the weekend after a three-year battle with brain cancer. Mr. Vincent says it's not possible to provide more information at this stage.
0: Delivering the local stories from the local voices that just simply can't get anywhere else.
1: The 34-unit facility was to be built alongside the Launceston City Mission's Missiondale. Carols in the Park will be back this year and held on a Saturday night.
0: Chile, part of the community across Launceston and the Northeast, and leaders in local.
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3: Scottsdale. 79, 80, 83. Oh, 81, 82. 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
5: Good morning, I'm Ebony Ablett. The state government is defending Minister Jane Howlett from claims that she misled Parliament. Olivia Hicks reports. In last year's election campaign, TAS Racing sent a text to industry participants spruiking a Liberal policy and breaking election campaign caretaker conventions. Ms Howlett has denied her office's involvement. A stat deck tabled in Parliament this year said they were not aware of the communications. But TAS Racing's contracted communications advisor, Nick Turner, has told a parliamentary committee yesterday that he had a conversation about the contents of the message with a staff member from her office. The government maintains Ms Howlett has not misled Parliament.
6: The Australian Workers' Union says a funding commitment struck with potential buyers of the Liberty Bellway smelter is a welcome reprieve for workers. The Northern Tasmanian smelter has received more than $9 million in government assistance since entering voluntary administration in March. The union's Robert Flanagan says a new six-week funding commitment has been struck with the consortium hoping to purchase the facility.
7: What is most important at the moment is that the administration's funding is in place, which means that there is still an active sale process, which means potentially there is still a future for Liberty Bellway.
6: An investigation is underway into the cause of a house fire on Holbrook Street at Invermay yesterday morning. The fire was reported just before 11 a.m. Crews from Rochelle, Ravenswood and Launceston attending the property to bring the fire under control. No injuries were reported. A Northern Tasmanian scrap metal producer has been given the green light to restart shredding and processing after it was ordered to stop because of lead exposure. Recycle in Rochelle was slapped with an environment protection notice in 2024 after the EPA found lead dust posed a risk to the health of workers in nearby commercial and industrial properties. Recycle has since worked with public health to implement air quality measures and is now able able to recommence operations. Your Look of the Day's national news and your sport check are coming up next.
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8: Hi there, I'm Jai Moss. US President Donald Trump has arrived in France for the start of the G7 summit, but isn't sure if he'll hang around in Europe for Friday's signing of the peace deal with Iran.
9: I'll probably be gone by then. We're having dinner, so I may be involved, I may not.
8: The UK will follow Australia's lead and ban social media for under-16s. The change is expected to be in place early next year. British PM Sir Keir Starmer says it's the right choice.
10: Social media is making children unhappy. It's making it easier for bullies to harass and abuse them. And it could even be harming their mental health.
8: One Nation is promising to saturate tomorrow night's State of Origin TV coverage with its Fire the Liar advertising campaign. It's funded through public donations, which have now exceeded $4 million. And new studies found almost 87% of Aussie women have suffered back pain in the past year, with women more likely than men to experience chronic pain. The Chiropractors Association says the cost of living is preventing around half from seeking treatment.
0: For the largest range of mobiles, head to Harvey Norman Launceston. 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Chile, your sport now.
6: In sports, Suns coach Damien Hardwick admits he needs to be better after his post-match outburst following Friday's loss to Geelong. Dimmer copped a dressing down from league boss Greg Swan after suggesting the umpires were waiting for the crowd to react before giving away free kicks. He's admitted on AFL 360 it wasn't his best moment.
11: You know, I'm there to protect my players and try and get the game played or looked at it in a certain way, but I understood the conversation we had, and to his credit, he was very understanding of my point, but he made it very, very clear, Swanee, that I overstood the mark.
6: And the AFL Tribunal will sit tonight with North Melbourne challenging a three-match ban handed to Paul Curtis for a tackle that concussed West Coast's Hamish Davis. That is the latest in news and sport. I'm Britt Aylin.
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13: Yeah, she's a wet one today in Launceston. Taking a look at top of 15, expect some more rain and some light winds. Around 5 to 10 mil is expected. Rain and 17 on the way tomorrow, 1 to 5 mil. And then back to 5 to 10 mil of rain on the Thursday. Top of 17, sitting at 10 degrees right now. A little bit warmer than yesterday. At least it feels like 10 degrees outside. Top of 14 and rain on the way today in Scottsdale. Expect some light winds as well with that. Around 10 to 20 mil is expected today. 1 to 5 mil and a top of 16 tomorrow. And a possible shower. Top of 15 on the way for you Thursday. Sitting at 11 degrees right now. And for St. Helens and the East Coast, the top of 15. A possible shower. Light winds are also expected in that. Rain and 17 on the way tomorrow and a possible shower and a top of 18 on the way for you Thursday. It's currently sitting at 10 degrees.
0: In a world of chaos, two legendary heroes were sent to bring peace and order to the planet. But we couldn't afford them. So we're settling for the next best thing. Or what was available anyway. Nick and Marcus for breakfast on Chilli.
13: Yes, welcome on in to your Tuesday, 7 minutes past six. It is the 16th of June now. Hope you had a great Monday. Great start to your week. I know, it was a weird cold day yesterday. I know the house was even trying to pump as much heat as it could throughout the household. I didn't mind the cold, though. I really didn't mind. Through the afternoon, it had that nice cooling sensation going through Launceston. It felt really nice. Like I felt like I could have read a book and just sat outside. Then it rained. Then it started to begin. I don't know if you saw all the black smoke going around the Invermay area around Launceston as well. Apparently there was a house fire and just covered the sky with black smoke. Hope everyone out at Holbrook Street, all right out at Invermay. Everyone made it out all right. You know, it was just, it looks insane to see how much smoke that that produced, but I bet there's people out there who thought, oh, gee, Launceston, still no Pope? What's going on? We need that Pope. Wait for that white smoke. Right now, we got Tonic, If You Could Only See. Chilli Breakfast, good morning.

0: Hey, good morning, Disco Lions, Tinashe, No Broke Boys, Chili Breakfast with two boys. One is currently moving into their brand new house. Marcus is going to be turning back up tomorrow, and the other one is right here. Good morning, it is Nick with you. Now, can we talk about the talk of the town right now? I feel like it's going around on my socials at the moment, and maybe you're talking about it in your own workplace. I'm not sure, but let's talk about it right here because this is a shared space and we love each other here. Talking about the lolly shop that's dropped trade in for 70%. Now, we're talking about Swirls. Now, they've been open for 20 years. They've been 20 years in business. That's almost as long as I've been alive. Now, Jane put up a post. Jane's the owner. Jane Treacy, I believe her name is. Put up a post on Facebook the other day saying, talking about how the Princess Theatre redevelopment that began in January has made business fall 70% since the beginning of it. It's insane. 70%. I even think, like, how often do I go to Swirls now? And if you don't know what Swirls is this amazing place one end of town. It's right next to the Princess Theatre, if you can imagine that. Big purple place. It's like Willy Wonka's factory. It's got a lolly wall. It's got milkshakes for real cheap. It's got, like, overseas, like, American-styled cereal as well. Like, cereal you wouldn't normally see here. They've got it right in the front. Now, that place has dropped 70% since the beginning of the development or redevelopment of the Princess Theatre. Now, she's saying that the loss of theatre patrons, along with reduced parking, bus access and visibility, all that's been lost due to the construction works and has made it difficult for customers to visit the store, as you would assume. She's already had to let go all of the junior staff, saying that they, and she hasn't even taken a wage since last year. Despite launching the mobile van, she's seeking support options, and she's now said it's much cheaper just to close up shop than to keep it open, which is sad to hear. Like, this is, I feel like this is one of those places that you just always expect it to be there, you know. It's like an older brother or a younger brother or a sibling of any sort. You just always expect them to be there, and then it's like, oh, I guess they're shut now. Hopefully they will open back up again. Hopefully Swirls does. But the City of Launceston says it's worked with nearby businesses during the theatre's $43 million upgrade and believes the long-term benefits will outweigh the short-term disruption. Let's hope that's the case. I want to see Swirls back on the streets of Launceston. That's where I want to see it. Got to say, I've got a bit of a vendetta with Swirls, though. I bought a whole bag of sweets. I think I put the scoop in every lolly bit of the wall and put it into my bag. Had to go to a play sort of thing straight after it, right next door in the Earl Art Centre. Wrapped around and saw this production and nah, I'm stuffing my face full of this candy. Like, I've got sour worms in my mouth. I've got a bunch of, like, Pop Rocks in my mouth. I've got everything you can imagine. My feet, my cheeks are filled with all the candy. And I didn't realize it was an interactive production. So they pointed to me, and with my mouth full of lollies, I had to go up and perform for my life. And boy, thanks, Swirls, but you've embarrassed me for life. Thank you very much.
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4: 79, 80, 83, oh, for 81, 82. 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

0: Olivia Rodrigo among Robert Smith. That one there off the latest album of Olivia Rodrigo. What's Wrong With Me here on Chilli Breakfast. Nick and Marcus, where you can win your way to 10 free movement classes at St. Luke's Launceston Wellness Hub. All you have to do is register at chillifm.com.au. And don't forget, have a look for yourself at stlukes.com.au/wellness-hub/Launceston for yourself to have a look at some of the beneficial classes that you can get along to, because they've got this wellness challenge going on at the moment as well, where you get this like stamp card. It's got like 10 boxes to, it's a bit like a coffee voucher thing that every time you go to a class, you get it stamped off. 5 stamps, you get a prize. 10 stamps, I believe you go into the draw for a certain amount of cash and prizes. So make sure you check that out for yourself. Get along to it. But love that song, Olivia Rodrigo, with the great Robert Smith, can I just say, from The Cure. Thursday, never looking back, it's Friday, I'm in love. You know that banger? Well, that's that guy, along with the Queen herself, Olivia Rodrigo. I know a lot of Swifties out there probably have their pitchforks at the front door. What's Wrong With Me here on Chilli Breakfast, where we're going to go to news, sport and weather now, and then it's your spicy single time. They're up at the Chilli Instagram story right now, so you can get in and vote right now.
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10: Good morning, I'm Ebony Applett. Administrators are continuing to negotiate the sale of Liberty Bell Bay at Georgetown after a member of the preferred bidding consortium pulled out of negotiations last week. The Australian Workers Union says a new six-week funding commitment has been struck with the potential buyers in the hopes a sale can be reached, keeping workers at the smelter for the time being. Government Minister Kerry Vincent is hopeful the sale will be successful.
11: It's a really serious issue they've got to work through. But the state and the minister, the federal government, are all working through these issues.
10: There are renewed calls for Minister Jane Howlett to stand down immediately, with both Labor and the Greens accusing her of misleading Parliament over promotional text messages sent by Taz Racing during the last state election. Taz Racing found to have breached caretaker conventions by spruiking a Liberal Party election policy. In March, Ms Howlett tabled a stat deck in Parliament, saying there was no knowledge of such public communications. Labor's Ella Haddad says the evidence contradicts the minister.
12: These are really serious issues and they must be taken seriously, not only by Minister Howlett but by Jeremy Rockliffe, the Premier. There is no world in which he couldn't act right now. The minister simply has to go from Parliament.
10: Revised plans are being advertised for a new physiotherapy centre in Bathurst Street. It was significantly opposed last year and taken back to the drawing board. Under the new proposal, the space of the tenancy has shrunk, with operating hours also reduced, expecting to see less traffic and visitors now as a result. More than 500 daily vehicle trips to and from the facility are forecast, less than the 1,200 initially, but still significantly more traffic than the area is used to. The plans can be viewed on the Launceston Council's website or at Town Hall for another week. And if you're feeling safer these days, statistics show a crime across the north has dropped over the last year. Tasmania Police data showing reductions in property crime, business burglaries, shoplifting, public order incidents and more. More than 140 illicit firearms have been removed from offenders during the last 12 months as well.
9: Discover Country Club Tasmania's restaurants and bars, including Bolter's Grill Pizzeria, Lynx Restaurant and Terrace Kitchen, located at Country Club Avenue, Prospect Vale, just 10 minutes from Launceston CBD. Chilly, national, news, now.
13: Hi there, I'm Jai Moss. Donald Trump is talking up the significance of the peace deal that'll be signed with Iran on Friday, saying the Strait of Hormuz is open once again.
14: Essentially, ships are starting to go out now. On Friday, it'll be completely opened. Very importantly, the oil is plummeting down and the stock market is shooting up like a rocket.
13: Back home, the Sydney mum who was attacked by a shark at Coogee Beach remains on life support this morning after having her left arm amputated. 35-year-old Leah Stewart was mauled by a 4-metre great white on Saturday. It's the fifth attack at a Sydney beach since September. One Nation has unveiled its Fire the Liar ads that'll saturate tomorrow night's State of Origin coverage thanks to the more than $4 million it's raised from the public. So far, almost 70,000 people have chipped in since the party asked for donations last week. And new data has revealed the extent of dog attacks on our posties. The report from Australia Post shows around 9 workers are attacked every day, with New South Wales reporting the most incidents.
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15: To sport now and in footy, superstar Caleb Sarong set to return for the Dockers in Thursday night's home match against Geelong. Sarong's missed Fremantle's past 3 games with a calf injury, but coach Justin Longmuir reckons he's likely to run out onto Optus Stadium.
16: Yeah, so he's, you know, I'd be surprised if he does get through training and not ready to play. So, yeah, it's a bit of a luxury to get him back.
15: Collingwood's poised to sign Lachie Neale on a 3-year deal. News Corp reports the Pies have offered a contract tipped to be worth around $2.5 to $3 million. And Spain has been held to a scoreless draw by against Geelong. Sarong's missed Fremantle's past 3 games.

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1: Good morning, welcome on in. Top of 15 and rain expected in Launceston, as you're probably seeing as you drive through. It's going to be cloudy with light winds. Around 10 to 20 mil is expected. 1 to 5 mil and rain tomorrow. Top of 17 and a top of 17 as well for you Thursday. Around 5 to 10 mil of rain is on the way. It's currently sitting at 10 degrees with Scottsdale in the northeast set to get up to 14 with rain on the way. Light winds are expected throughout the day. Rain and 16 tomorrow and a possible shower 15 Thursday. Currently sitting at 11 degrees with St. Helens in the east coast getting up to 15 and a possible shower. Light winds. Rain and 17 tomorrow. Possible shower 18 Thursday. It's sitting at 10 degrees right now. Good morning. If you've just joined us, it is Nick and Marcus here on Chilly Breakfast. All thanks to Country Club Tasmania, where we are about to battle it out.
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1: And Blue Gum Loan Spicy Single is up at the Chilly Instagram story right now. If this is your first time participating, welcome on in, of course, got to do that. But also, go follow the Chilly FM Instagram page if you're not already. Do that and go vote for the Spicy Single, where two songs are selected. One song is crowned the victor of the day and will be played right at the end of the show, right at the end of the 8 o'clock hour. So, two songs, I picked a song and I've picked a song. Marcus will pick a song tomorrow, but I've shotgunned both of them. One song I picked today just comes off something I said last night, which was, gee, I've got to turn all the lights off. But T-Pain has a song called Turn All The Lights On.
5: Turn all the lights off! Turn all the lights off!
1: Yep, doesn't get much deeper than that. What a great story. Turn All The Lights On, T-Pain goes up against, actually, my partner's pick. It's not my pick. It's my partner's pick. She thought Blue Juice, Act Your Age.

0: And I know what you're probably thinking. It's probably a hidden message somewhere in there that she was trying to tell me. Nah, no hidden message. She just likes a song, right? Right? Those two are up at the Instagram story right now. Make your choice. Get voting right now. On the way next, it's the Daily Donut, keeping you up to date with the latest in news going around right now. But playing now, right behind my voice, is Bon Jovi.
1: Sing a song for the broken hearted.
0: 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It's my life.

0: That one, Rosé, Bruno Mars, APT, Chili Breakfast for your Tuesday, Nick and Marcus, where if you love pizza, head over to chilifm.com.au. We can score $100 every Friday with Jay Halves. You could be one lucky winner winning that $100 to Bolter's Pizzeria. Go register and score that pizza for us. Right now, though, it's donut time. Daily Donut, where we keep you up to date with the latest in news going around the world. Also keeps me updated. I don't know what's happening. I usually just keep my head out of it. But this one, I think it's going to interest us all because it's an Aussie representing us over in the UK. Delta Goodrum. You might know her as the Aussie singer. She's been announced as the latest to join the 2026 season of the UK reality show Strictly Come Dancing. If you don't know what this is, it's kind of like the bougier version of Dancing with the Stars, which we've got. They've got Strictly Come Dancing, and it's just a dancing style competition. That's basically it. And it's one of the biggest shows on UK TV, which I watch. I watch some UK YouTubers, like every now and then I'll hear them say Strictly Come Dancing is massive. Like, oh, we just finished. Sorry, I'm not going to put on a British accent. But they usually just say, like, how big the show is and how their friends have done it, that sort of thing. And it's like, well, jeez, didn't know it was that big. But apparently it's massive. And she's one of... most recently come forth repping Australia at Eurovision, delivering our second best result there. She's no stranger though to reality TV when she coached The Voice Australia for 8 seasons between 2012 and 2020. And now she's the third contestant to be announced for this year's season of the UK show, joining English actor Lacey Turner, who you might know from EastEnders, and reality TV star Danny Dyer. Now, filming for this kicks off in September, so we can expect it very soon after. Hopefully she does us well. She comes back with the gold, and then we send Robert Irwin back out so he can get us some more gold elsewhere. That's your Daily Donut update for today. On the way next, I'm going to tell you about something that a child can do that I found really hard the other day.
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0: Warren, the Fever Dream here on Chilli Breakfast. Nick and Marcus, all thanks to Country Club Tasmania. New sport and weather is on the way next, and you can probably expect it to be more and more rain, as I can hear outside of the studio right now. But I managed to do a big accomplishment the other day. I'm known as a guy who can't finish anything. I usually attempt to start a lot of things. Well, no, actually, I don't attempt. I do start a lot of things, attempt to finish them, never get there. I've got like this 25% rule where as soon as I hit 25% of something, my brain just ticks off and I just can't focus on it anymore. Fortunately, that's where I'm at. It might be due to TikTok, might be due to doom scrolling. Maybe we're trying to correct that, but at the moment, that's where it's sitting. It's sat there for a long time, but over the weekend, I accomplished two massive things. I finished a TV series and I also finished the Lego Batman video game. Right. Now, that might sound like, oh gosh, I can't believe you finished a video game. You sat down and you just got, you just played the story. That's hard. That's actually quite difficult for me. So I managed to do it. But the thing I'm finding now you can finish the main story of the video game, of the Lego Batman game, and you can also collect every trophy for the game, which are two separate things. I'm attempting to get every trophy right now. This is meant to be a kid's game, I believe. The Lego Batman Legacy of the Dark Knight video game. And I'm finding now, I don't know how kids are playing this game. Like, I don't know how they're sitting down and accomplishing 100% of this video game, because I'm sitting there as a grown adult, let's just say, well, for the scenario, the sake of the scenario, as a grown adult, I just can't believe they're doing these puzzles. There's a lot of puzzles in here where it's like, it's so difficult. It's almost as hard as doing NAPLAN back at the day. And NAPLAN was difficult because you had to sit down in complete silence, try not to laugh to start off with. But not only that, you have to run off like everything you've learnt and scribble it down onto paper. Lego Batman brings on all my instincts of being Batman. Years and years of instincts. It's the hardest game I've played in ages. No wonder I give up at 25% on everything. God!
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16: Good morning, I'm Ebony Ablett. Coming up in your national news this hour, the UK has announced under-16s will be banned from using social media. First, though, in your local news, the state and federal governments remain hopeful a sale will be negotiated to see the future of the Liberty Bellmare manganese alloy smelter secured for decades to come. A six-week wage agreement struck as negotiations continue between a preferred consortium and administrators. Governments are feeling cautiously optimistic about an agreement being ironed out, with a significant amount of work to be done.
17: When you're dealing with international businesses like this, you need to be sort of on the ball at all hours, so you've got your New York time and your London time.
16: Federal Bass MP Jess Teasdale there. There's calls for Jane Howlett to resign, this time over allegations of misleading Parliament. The Minister for Racing has already been under pressure to disclose details surrounding $300,000 in taxpayer-funded legal fees. Now she's accused of lying about her knowledge of a message sent by TAS Racing to industry participants during last year's election campaign. Ms Howlett has told Parliament nobody from her office had been made aware of the communication before it was distributed. But during a committee hearing yesterday, a TAS Racing representative said it had been shown to one of her advisers. Greens leader Rosalie Woodruff says the evidence is indisputable and overwhelming, and that the member for Lyons has no other choice but to step down. State Parliament resumes this morning. And as we mark the one-year anniversary of the passing of Constable Keith Smith, Tasmania Police is remembering him and reflecting on the difference he made to the lives of others. Keith wore badge number 2390, and to honour his life and service, the force is aiming to save 2,390 lives together in this year's Emergency Services Blood Drive. Since the first of the month, 271 donations have been made within Team 2390 and 813 lives saved. You can join the blood drive as well by contacting your local donation centre. There's appointments available this week in Launceston.
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18: Hi there, I'm Jai Morse. The Shadow Treasurer has weighed in on the peace deal that will be signed by Iran and the US this week. Tim Wilson's told 7:30 it's a feeling of optimism, but also caution.
19: We want to obviously see the Strait of Hormuz open and the capacity for oil to flow, but there is no certainty to it.
18: The UK has announced under-16s will be banned from using social media. The move follows Australia's world-leading ban introduced late last year. British PM Sir Keir Starmer says social media is making kids unhappy and harming their mental health.
20: exposing them to content that is dangerous, because that's what grabs the attention. It's designed to be addictive.
18: Back home, a Virgin plane has made an emergency landing in Melbourne after reports of an engine fire shortly after takeoff. The Boeing 737, which was en route to Perth last night, is being inspected by engineers. And dozens of students at a university in California have walked out of their graduation ceremony. It was part of a protest against the ceremony's keynote speaker, Google CEO Sundar Pichai. It's reported the students were protesting against the company's work with the US government.
21: Waterfalls, bushwalks, dirt bike and mountain trails, a great country pub, and a beer-drinking pig named Priscilla. It's got to be the pub in the paddock in Pyngana. Chilli, your sport now.
22: In sports, Suns coach Damien Hardwick concedes he's learned his lesson after being put on notice for his post-match outburst on Friday night. Dimmer took aim at umpires and copped a stern talking to from league boss Greg Swan yesterday, admitting he took it a bit far.
23: It is something I've got to get better at, but I do wear my heart on my sleeve. I'm a horrible loser. I'm not going to lie. My mother has said that I've just got to get better at it. It's not something I'm overly great at.
22: On AFL 360 there. The AFL Tribunal will sit tonight at North Melbourne, challenging a three-match ban handed to Paul Curtis for a tackle that concussed West Coast's Hamish Davis. And World Cup action continues this morning, with Belgium currently taking on Egypt, while Spain and Cape Verde played out a scoreless draw earlier. That is the latest in news and sport. I'm Brit Aylin.
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1: 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Chilli's three-day forecast.
2: G'day. It's going to be getting up to 15 degrees in Launceston today. Expect some rain with light winds. Around 10 to 20 mil is expected today in Lonnie. Rain and 17 on the way tomorrow. And more rain on the way Thursday. It's going to be a rainy week ahead, to be fair. Top of 17 Thursday. Currently sitting at 11 degrees right now. Scottsdale set to get up to 14 with rain on the way today, light winds, possible showers all week as well. Top of 16 tomorrow, 1 to 5 mil, and a possible shower in 15 on the way Thursday, currently sitting at 11 degrees. St Helens in the east coast getting up to 15 and a possible shower today, rain 17 tomorrow, and a top of 18 and a possible shower on the way Thursday, sitting at 10 degrees right now.
1: In a world of chaos, two legendary heroes were sent to bring peace and order to the planet. But we couldn't afford them. So we're settling for the next best thing. Or what was available anyway. It's Nick and Marcus for breakfast on Chilli.
2: Yes, welcome on in. 7 minutes past seven. It is your Tuesday here on Chilli Breakfast. Now, on the way, very exciting because we're playing another round of Minion Impossible, I called it. This is where... this is to get a family pass to the brand new Minions and Monsters movie at Village Cinemas Launceston when it launches. If you want tickets to that, it's after 7:30. All you have to do is translate whatever the Minion is saying. It's usually just one word, or one word that I can find. Today's word will be played after 7:30. If you can translate it, you get that family pass, of course. On the way next, we're going to be talking about the new Scooby-Doo movie. And I think we're all pretty excited for it. But some people are a little bit too interested by it. I'll tell you more on the way next.

0: 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He said he absolutely puppin' loves it. 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Entries close Sunday, June 21. If you're driving the streets this morning, please drive carefully. It is incredibly wet weather outside, and I don't want another accident. I don't want to see another accident on the streets of Launceston. What I do want to see, though, is a brand new Scooby-Doo movie.
1: Scooby-Dooby-Doo, where are you? We got some work to do now.
0: It's actually a TV series that is being released, and I don't know what your experience with Scooby-Doo is. I remember my dad coming home from work, and I think he had the VHS on record so we could re-watch, like, old episodes of Scooby-Doo. If you remember Boomerang Channel, apparently that was a thing. I think it might still be a thing, to be fair. I remember Dad bringing home the Boomerang video, and we watched Scooby-Doo and whatever happened after Scooby-Doo on Boomerang, which happened to be some sort of weird detective show. But people are putting their magnifying glasses, their detective magnifying glasses, up on this new Netflix live-action Scooby-Doo series. It's got them confused because the first look at the Scooby character, Scooby-Doo, the dog got uploaded on socials, and it sparked a lot of online debate, claiming that they've changed the breed from a Great Dane into a brown lab-style dog. And people aren't happy about it, and nor are the dogs. In reality, though, it's actually a Great Dane puppy, but the confusion comes from its floppy ears, unlike the classic upright ears that you might associate with Scooby-Doo. Many Great Danes have their ears surgically cropped to stand up, a controversial practice banned in some countries. No way is our Scooby getting a facelift to try and get upright ears. He can stay as natural as possible. Now, Netflix appears to have left some of the puppy's ears as natural, which is much more realistic for the dog, but less like the iconic cartoon version. Now, the series is set to arrive in 2027. The human cast is already getting a lot of praise. They've done a great casting on that, and I've seen for myself. I'm actually very excited based off the casting. Looks amazing. But even the new take on Shaggy is being praised, which normally doesn't. Normally the dynamic duo is already slammed. Very keen to see this new Scooby-Doo series set for 2027. I think they should have honestly cast Snoop Dogg in just dog ears. That would have been a way better series. Just saying, Netflix.
2: At Chilli, we know local news matters to you.
3: Good morning, I'm Ebony Ablett. Tributes are continuing to flow for Launceston-born Richard Scolio, who died at the weekend after a three-year battle with brain cancer. Mr. Vincent says it's not possible to provide more information at this stage.
2: Delivering the local stories from the local voices that just simply can't get anywhere else.
3: A 34-unit facility was to be built alongside the Launceston City Mission's Missiondale. Carols in the Park will be back this year and held on a Saturday night.
2: Chilli, part of the community across Launceston and the Northeast, and leaders in local.
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11: Another

0: rain. Throw me in, Sam Fender, Olivia Dean, here on Chilli Breakfast. Nick and Marcus, all thanks to Country Club Tasmania. Very special day, actually, down at Bex Mitre 10. And in general, it's a day to wear shorts today and get on down to Bex Mitre 10 in Lonnie, because they're raising awareness for the special mental health going on in our community. The conversation that needs to be had. Wear your shorts, spark a conversation, and help break the stigma around mental health. It's Speak Up, Stay Chatty Shorts Day at Bex Mitre 10. They've got a fundraiser barbecue, and every snag that's sold helps support the incredible work of Stay Chatty in promoting mental health and suicide prevention across Tasmania. Get on down there. Go support this important and very, very worthwhile cause that needs to be supported. And I've got the controversial opinion as well that shorts are way superior than pants. I expect to see a lot of knees, bare knees out today, and a lot of shorts down at Bex Mitre 10. Grab a snag and let's start a conversation down that way. It's going to be exciting and very important. Hey, on the way, we got new sport and weather, and on the other side of that is your next chance to play Minion Impossible. It's the game that can score you a family pass to Minions and Monsters Village Cinemas Launceston. All you have to do is translate whatever that minion is saying. Now, there's a whole dictionary of minion words and the translation. I just want to hear what the actual word is from the minion language. We're also going to be having a look at a brand new bar that's going to be a brand new pub that's going to be opening up in Launceston. I'll tell you where it's at and what it involves, because it looks pretty amazing. It's on the way next, Chilli.
1: 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Thanks to Country Club Tasmania, Country Club Avenue, Prospect Vale.
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10: Good morning, I'm Ebony Ablett. A memorial service will be held in Ulverston today for Constable Keith Smith. Brit Allen reports.
11: Today marks 1 year since Tasmania Police Constable Keith Smith was killed in the line of duty while serving a repossession notice at a North Moreton property. The 57-year-old was a highly respected officer who'd served the community for 25 years. He was fatally shot by Lee Jeffrey Sushams, who's pleaded guilty to murder, among other offences, and is due to be sentenced next Friday. Tasmania Police will honour Constable Smith this morning in a memorial service at the pier at 10 a.m. All are welcome, with the service to be live streamed for those unable to attend.
10: Workers at the Liberty Bell Bay Manganese Smelter will continue to wait for definitive news, with negotiations over the facility's future extended. The Australian Workers' Union confirming a six-week agreement has been struck, allowing administrators to continue their work and for workers to be paid. Labor's El Haddad says the extension is welcome news.
12: The effects of that employment filter around the entire economy. Families living in the area, kids going to school in the area, those things are really important to the fabric of Tasmanian life, and I do hope that there can be a positive outcome for Bell Bay.
10: Meanwhile, Tasmanian State Parliament is back this morning with the spotlight centred on Racing Minister Jane Howlett. The Member for Alliance had been facing calls to resign over the ongoing taxpayer-funded legal fees saga, but revelations from a parliamentary committee hearing yesterday have added fuel to the fire. Ms Howlett is now accused of misleading Parliament, with claims that nobody from her office had been made aware of a message sent by Tas Racing to industry participants during last year's election campaign in breach of caretaker conventions. And the work of our police officers in the north is being commended, with a reduction in crime seen across northern Tasmania in the past 12 months. Tasmania police data showing property offences and building burglaries are down by more than 10%. Less businesses have been broken into, less cars are being stolen, and there's fewer public order incidents. Task Force Raven alone has laid more than 2,000 charges this financial year, with more than 200 arrests.
1: Discover Country Club Tasmania's restaurants and bars, including Bolter's Grill Pizzeria, Link's Restaurant and Terrace Kitchen, located at Country Club Avenue, Prospect Vale, just 10 minutes from Launceston CBD. Chilly National News now.
13: Hi there, I'm Jai Moss. US Vice President J.D. Vance says the Middle East peace deal is a pivotal moment for Iran. The deal's expected to be officially signed in Switzerland on Friday. Vance has told ABC America it could be a turning point for Iran if they stick to it.
14: We're willing to welcome them into the world economy, to lift some sanctions, and to turn over a new leaf in that relationship.
13: One Nation has revealed its Fire the Liar television ad. It'll debut to millions of viewers during tomorrow night's State of Origin game. The campaign, which accuses the PM of lying to the Australian public, has been made possible thanks to 65,000 donors who coughed up $4 million. A US B-52 bomber has crashed shortly after taking off from an airbase in California. There's no reports yet on the condition of the crew following the incident at Edwards Air Force Base, northeast of LA. And the stepson of Norway's crown prince has been found guilty of two counts of rape. 29-year-old Marius Borg Horby's been sentenced to 4 years in prison after pleading not guilty to the offences.
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11: In sport, AFL clubs are reportedly circling Bulldogs ruck Tim English, despite him being contracted at the Kennel until 2029. Hawks Premiership player Jordan Lewis telling Fox English could be on the move as early as next year.
15: There's strong word around that the questions are being asked at other clubs that...
16: Well, he's gettable.
15: I think he's gettable. It would surprise me if he's there next year.
11: Meantime, Collingwood's poised to sign Lachie Neal on a 3-year deal. News Corp reports the Pies have offered a contract tipped to be worth around $2.5 to $3 million. And in the World Cup, Spain has been held to a scoreless draw by Cape Verde. The reigning Euro champs had 27 shots over the game but failed to reach the back of the net, while Belgium and Egypt both scored to draw 1-1. That's the latest in news and sport. I'm Brit Allen.
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1: 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Scamander Beach Resort, the place to be on the east coast. Chile is your home of

0: Chili's 3-day forecast.
1: More rain expected in Lonnie today, top of 15. It's going to be light winds as well. Expect around 10 to 20 mil of rain out of our skies. Rain and 17 on the way tomorrow, and more rain Thursday, a top of 17. It's currently sitting at 11 degrees right now. Scottsdale set to get up to 14, and more rain expected today, 10 to 20 mil expected. Rain and 16 on the way tomorrow, and a possible shower in 15 for you Thursday. It's currently sitting at 11 degrees with St Helens and the East Coast getting up to 15 today and a possible shower. Top of 17, rain tomorrow and a possible shower in 18 Thursday. It's currently sitting at 10 degrees.
0: Australia, a nation built on world-changing discoveries. From the revolutionary Hills Hoist to breaking the sound barrier and inventing ultrasound. And boldly asking the question, why dial up and weaken Wi-Fi? Now, prepare yourselves for the greatest discovery of all. It's Nick and Marcus for breakfast on Chili.
1: Yeah, welcome on in. It's coming up to 20 minutes to
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0: Drive carefully, get those lights on, it's still pretty dark outside. Got chilly breakfast for you Tuesday. We're on the way, we're going to be talking about brand new pub that's going to be opening up in Launceston. After the recent announcement of the closure of Bogues, this might be the thing that we need, the saving grace, something to lift us up from the depths of just sadness of Bogues, all the beery tears coming out of our eyes. We can't take it anymore. This might be the knight in shining armour that we need. Tell you about that on the way next, but right now, your family pass to the brand new Minions and Monsters movie.
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0: 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Minions and Monsters, 633-15901. 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I don't know if you've seen the trailer, but the minions are trying to make a movie. They instead bring back all these mythological creatures, and I believe they go to try and destroy the world. 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
6: Hello.
0: No, that wasn't the word for today. No, the new word. That was yesterday's word. That bello meant hello. This is today's word.
6: Bapple.
0: Bapple.
6: Bapple.
0: What could Bapple be? 633-15901. Give me a call right now if you want to score this family pass. Right now, though, Somba, Undressed. It's here on Chilly Breakfast for your Tuesday. Good morning. Welcome on in.

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2: I'm Gary Orcum Oliver Magma Ichabod the Deceiver. But my friends just call me Goomby for short. I know the perfect monsters for your movie. Let's go.
3: And I got Jordan on the line with me right now. Morning, Jordan.
4: Morning, mate. How are you?
3: Yeah, good. You keeping dry, brother?
4: Yeah, mate, trying.
3: Yeah, where do you work, George?
4: Glass supports.
3: Oh, not bad. What's the work entailing for you today?
4: Cutting some windows, mate, cutting some doors.
3: Oh, really? You do doors as well?
4: Yeah, yeah.
3: I hate glass doors. I always walk straight into them. You should stop that. They're too clear. They're too clean. We should go back to the good old wooden ones.
4: Wooden ones, you reckon?
3: No, we'll keep you in business. Keep up with the glass doors. Jordan, what do you think about this Minions and Monsters movie?
4: Look, this is the first I've heard about it, mate. I was just listening to the radio and I thought, hey, I'll give it a crack for my son.
3: So. Yeah, may as well. Is he a big Minions fan, is he?
4: Yeah, I suppose.
3: What's your son's name?
4: Hudson.
3: All right, let's do it for Huddy today. You know the rules?
4: Yeah, yeah.
3: All right, let me play the Minion sound one more time.
1: Bubble.
3: There's a sound that's straight after it that might give it away. What do you think it is, Jordan?
4: Oh, I could be wrong, but was it Apple?
3: George.
4: Yeah, no.
3: I think you're correct. Yeah, it's not that hard to translate Minion language, apparently.
4: No, like I said, it sounds like my son.
3: George, we got your details. All you have to do is we'll send you a text and all you have to do is confirm that. Thank you very much. You've got yourself a family pass to get along to Minions and Monsters. Hope you and Hudson enjoy it, mate.
4: Cheers, mate.
3: Thanks, mate. Bye.
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0: Killing Heidi here on Chilli Breakfast. Nick and Marcus. Marcus set to return tomorrow morning from 6. Keep your ears out for that because he's got a brand new estate all for himself and his wife as well, Flick. So congratulations to those guys. Can't wait to have you back on the show and can't wait to see what my new bedroom looks like with my race car bed with flames all across the side. Very exciting stuff. Hey, don't forget, it's all thanks to Country Club Tasmania. We get to do the breakfast show. But in big news, there's a new family-friendly pub that's been approved in the prime spot opposite Bogues Brewery. Now, it's pretty exciting after the recent news that Bogues is shutting down. It's set to close in November after 145 years. There's a brand new pub that's just been approved, given the green light for Tullock's Hotel. It's going to be a British-Irish-style pub set in to open in the former Tullock's Auction House at the bottom of George Street, which, if I know anything about beer, and if we know anything about beer, I think the British and the Irish do it pretty well. Now, the two-story venue will feature a pub, dining hall, function space and beer garden. All the sorts, all the beer power ranges are going to be megamorphing together for this amazing establishment. And the developer, Albert Brewery, says the project will create jobs and restore an important heritage building. So they're ticking all the boxes in our approval sheet already. Now, this approval comes as Bogues prepares to close in November after 145 years. Albert has said, while it's disappointed by Bogues' departure, it hopes to redevelop. The redevelopment will help boost the city centre and attract more visitors, as it should. It's in that beer district. It's like a beautiful district of Launceston that we've got there. But it's going to be exciting. They got front row tickets as Bogues is on the way out. Nothing has been announced as to the opening or renovations yet, but I just know it screams good news for beer lovers that they get a brand new pub, family-friendly pub across the road from Bogues. I just sense the bad feeling is they're going to spend most of their time in the pub explaining what happened across the road to tourists. And it'll probably start off with something like, let me tell you a tale over a nice frothy, eh? That's a brand new family-friendly pub approved across the road from Bogues, set in Launceston.
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2: Good morning, I'm Ebony Applett. Coming up in your national news this hour, a Virgin Airlines plane has made an emergency landing in Melbourne. But first, in your local news, a memorial service will be held this morning for Tasmania Police Constable Keith Smith, 1 year since he was killed in the line of duty. A well-respected and celebrated officer with 25 years of service, Constable Smith was fatally shot with a high-powered rifle while responding to an incident at North Motton in the state's northwest on Monday, the 16th of June last year. Lee Jeffries Shames has pleaded guilty to his murder and other charges and will be sentenced in the Burnie Supreme Court next week. To state politics, Greens leader Rosalie Woodruff is urging Minister Jane Howlett to resign. A parliamentary committee hearing, one of Ms Howlett's advisers was made aware of communications from TasRacing that breached election campaign caretaker conventions. That revelation, appearing to contradict a stat deck tabled in Parliament by the Minister in March that stated her office was not made aware. Rosalie Woodruff says she must resign.
3: This is a very, you know, sad situation for Tasmanians to have to see another Liberal Minister who has been caught misleading Parliament. It's a straight act of lying to Parliament on multiple occasions last year when she was asked these questions.
2: An investigation is underway into the cause of a house fire on Holbrook Street at Invermay yesterday morning. The fire was reported just before 11 a.m. and crews from Ravenswood, Rochelle and Launceston attended the property, bringing the fire under control. No injuries were reported. And the state and federal governments are cautiously optimistic about progress to find a buyer for the Liberty Bell Bay manganese smelter. Discussions are underway between a consortium and administrators, with a deal struck for the site's more than 200 workers to be paid for another few weeks.
4: We can only be cautiously optimistic about this because it is still very much early days. We're not out of the woods.
2: State Industry and Resources Minister Felix Ellis there.
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5: Hi there, I'm Jai Moss. We're expected to find out next week whether the government will continue to cut the fuel excise. It's due to end in about 2 weeks, sparking concerns about another rush at the Bowser. Finance Minister Katie Gallagher's told Seven it remains under review.
6: We know that the cut to the fuel excise has really helped households, whilst the war in the Middle East has impacted on petrol prices here. The PM said yesterday that we have this under consideration, that there'd be plenty of notice given to people.
5: Heading overseas, a new US-Iran peace deal's expected to give both countries some breathing room. The arrangement to halt all military operations will be formally signed in Switzerland later this week. US President Donald Trump saying the full details will be made public after the signing ceremony. A sigh of relief for mortgage holders today. Interest rates are expected to be put on hold when the RBA meets. It'll be the first time this year that rates haven't increased. And a Virgin plane's made an emergency landing in Melbourne after reports of an engine fire shortly after takeoff. The Boeing 737, which was en route to Perth last night, is being inspected by engineers.
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7: To sport now, and Suns coach Damien Hardwick admits he needs to be better after his post-match outburst following Friday's loss to Geelong. Dimmers copped a dressing down from league boss Greg Swan after suggesting the umpires were waiting for the crowd to react before giving away free kicks. He's admitted on AFL 360 it wasn't his best moment.
8: You know, I'm there to protect my players and try and get the game played or looked at it in a certain way, but I understood the conversation we had. And to his credit, he was very understanding of my point, but he made it very, very clear, Swanee, that I overstood the mark.
7: And World Cup action continues this morning with Saudi Arabia taking on Uruguay. Earlier, Spain and Cape Verde played out a scoreless draw, while Belgium and Egypt drew 1-1. That's the latest. I'm Brit Aylin.
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1: Still going to be a wet old day in Launceston today. Top of 15 and rain and light winds throughout the day. Around 10 to 20 mil of rain on the way. Rain in 17 tomorrow and more rain Thursday. A top of 17. It's currently sitting at 10 degrees right now. St Helens in the East Coast set to get up to 14 with more rain on the way. Light winds. Tomorrow, rain in 16 and a possible shower on the way for you Thursday. Top of 15. It's currently sitting at 12 degrees, with St Helens and the East Coast getting up to 15 and a possible shower today. Tomorrow, rain in 17 and a possible shower in 18 Thursday. It's currently sitting at 10 degrees right now.
0: In a world of chaos, two legendary heroes were sent to bring peace and order to the planet. We couldn't afford them. So we're settling for the next best thing. Or what was available anyway. It's Nick and Marcus for breakfast on Chili.
1: Yes, welcome on in if you just joined us. It is Nick and Marcus with Marcus returning tomorrow, 7 minutes past eight. And on the way, Bex Mitre 10 have a very, very important cause that they're supporting today. Speak Up, Stay Chatty, short stay. From 11 today, Bex Mitre 10, they've got a fundraiser barbecue, gold coin donation. Get on down there. Every snag sold helps support the incredible work of Speak Up and Stay Chatty, promoting mental health and suicide prevention across Tasmania. Get on down there from 11 today in your shorts and go support the amazing course. We're also going to be having a chat about UFOs. That's going to be on the way next. The US of A has released more documents supporting the weird cases of unidentified flying objects. Let's have a look at that. We'll have a listen. Pink now, just like fire. Here on Chili Breakfast Morning.

0: Pink Just Like Fire here on Chilli Breakfast. Nick and Marcus, all thanks to Country Club Tasmania, where UFOs and aliens are on the loose. Yes, spooky. Now, don't know if you saw these videos, but the Pentagon has released four newly declassified UFO videos showing these bright, fast-moving orbs. Almost like a torch has been flashed in your eyes. These were moving over the sky, apparently over northeastern United States. I don't know about these videos. I don't know if you got the same gist from them, but I kind of felt like these were taken from the same guy who snapped up the Bigfoot on that ridiculous camera. Just everything is so blurry and you can't tell what's what. Now, the clips were apparently filmed between 2021 to 2025. They were sent to the FBI alongside eyewitness reports from the same region, but exact locations haven't been confirmed. Send it to a geoguesser. Honestly, these guys online, I've seen guys who just get a snapshot of a random location in the world and they're able to narrow it down within 1 kilometer of the location. It's insane. Now, the US Department of Defense says the footage comes from unresolved cases, meaning officials still can't determine what the objects actually are. Maybe that's why they're called UFOs, unidentified flying objects. Now, it's the third batch of the UFO-related videos released as part of the ongoing government transparency efforts around unidentified aerial phenomena. Now, we have just gotten some pretty scary movies come out at Village Cinemas as well. Make sure you check those out. I'm sure these videos will help create that image in your mind of these aliens. Look, the thing I don't get is how the Pentagon can just release these UFO videos and just some official person is basically saying, maybe aliens. Could be nothing as well. I don't know. Just saying, we don't know. We're going to show you. We're going to see if you know anything. And then if you guess it, we'll take that information and stash it away.
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0: Milky Mulgrab, just the way you are. Chilly breakfast, 24 minutes past 8, where we're going to go to new sport and weather on the way next, and then update you on the Spicy single, what two songs you can vote for at the Chilly Instagram story. But big day for Bex Mitre 10. Get on down there in your shorts, because for Speak Up, Stay Chatty, it's shorts day, where you can help support the cause of Speak Up, Stay Chatty, the incredible work that they do, and promoting mental health. 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That's at Bex Mitre 10 from 11 today. Shorts day for Speak Up, Stay Chatty. Let's get into the new sport and weather now.
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9: Good morning, I'm Ebony Applett. The government is continuing to defend Racing Minister Jane Howlett over claims she misled Parliament. Olivia Hicks reports.
10: In last year's election campaign, TAS Racing sent a text to industry participants
9: breaking a Liberal policy and breaking election campaign caretaker conventions. Ms Howlett has denied her office's involvement. A stat deck tabled in Parliament this year said they were not aware of the communications. But TasRacing's contracted communications advisor, Nick Turner, has told a parliamentary committee yesterday that he had a conversation about the contents of the message with a staff member from her office. The government maintains Ms Howlett has not misled Parliament. Questions are expected to fly when Parliament resumes later this morning. The union representing workers at Liberty Bell Bay says news of a funding agreement has been a welcome reprieve for workers who were bracing for redundancies. The more than 200 workers have been in limbo for months since the manganese alloy smelter first went into a period of limited operations before falling into administration. Robert Flanagan from the Australian Workers Union says the deal will last 6 weeks and has been struck between administrators and the consortium hoping to purchase the facility.
10: What is most important at the moment is that the administration's funding is in place, which means that there is still an active sale process, which means potentially there is still a future for Liberty Bell Bay.
9: A northern scrap metal producer has been allowed to restart shredding and processing. Recycle at Rochelle was slammed with an Environment Protection Notice in 2024, ordered to stop after the Environment Protection Authority found lead dust posed a risk to workers nearby. It's since worked with Public Health to implement air quality measures and is now able to recommence operations. And more than half of all Tasmanians are struggling to put food on the table, according to new data from Food Bank Tasmania. Charity CEO Cameron Johns says the numbers reflect a rapidly worsening situation, with families skipping meals, parents going without so their kids can eat, and more people asking for support for the first time.
8: Discover Country Club Tasmania's restaurants and bars, including Bolter's Grill Pizzeria, Link's Restaurant and Terrace Kitchen, located at Country Club Avenue, Prospect Vale, just 10 minutes from Launceston CBD. Chile National News Now.
11: Hi there, I'm Jai Moss. Tomorrow's a big day for One Nation. Not only is it releasing its Fire the Lie campaign during the State of Origin, but Pauline Hanson's addressing the National Press Club. Barnaby Joyce telling Nine his leader is up for a grilling.
12: People will be out with steak knives, but, you know, we've got to present ourselves to the Australian people and, you know, we've got to man up for the challenge.
11: Overseas, California Governor Gavin Newsom has lashed out at US President Donald Trump, accusing him of launching politically motivated investigations. The governor claims Trump directed the Justice Department to carry out investigations on him and his wife relating to their taxes. The Sydney mum who was attacked by a shark at Coogee Beach remains on life support this morning after having her left arm amputated. 35-year-old Leah Stewart was mauled by a 4-metre great white on Saturday. It's the fifth attack at a Sydney beach since September. And the Australian Chiropractors Association says the cost of living's preventing almost half of those with back pain from getting treatment. It's done a study finding almost 87% of women have suffered back pain in the past year.
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9: The sport and AFL clubs are reportedly circling Bulldogs ruck Tim English, despite him being contracted at the Kennel until 2029. Hawks Premiership player Jordan Lewis telling Fox English could be on the move as early as next year.
13: There's strong word around that the questions are being asked at other clubs that...
14: Well, he's gettable.
13: I think he's gettable. It would surprise me if he's there next year.
9: Suns coach Damien Hardwick's copped a please explain from the AFL over his comments about umpires following Friday night's loss to the Cats. Dimmer claimed post-game that the Geelong crowd was influencing the decisions. And a couple of draws this morning in the FIFA World Cup. Belgium and Egypt wrapped up 1-1, while Cape Verde and Spain kept each other scoreless. And that is the latest in news and sport. I'm Britt Aylin.
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1: G'day, top of 15 in Launceston. Expect that rain to be pouring all day. Light winds throughout the day. 17 and rain tomorrow and more rain on the way Thursday, a top of 17. It's currently sitting at 10 degrees right now. With Scottsdale in the northeast getting up to 14, more rain on the way with light winds. Rain over your next couple days as well. Top of 16 tomorrow and heavy showers and 15 on the way Thursday. Sitting at 12 degrees right now with St Helens and the East Coast getting up to 15, a possible shower. Rain 17 tomorrow and 18, possible shower Thursday. It's currently sitting at 11 degrees.
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1: Yes, it is. Welcome on into your Tuesday. Bit of a wet one today, but stay indoors and go follow the Chili Instagram account on your socials, Chili FM at Instagram, because up at the story, we have two songs going head to head. They're battling it out in the Blue Gum Loan Spicy Single Dream Big with Blue Gum Loans. Your future just got funded. Two songs going head to head. I picked a song, and today my partner's picked a song. And they're battling it out for your votes. Most voted song gets played at the end of the show. Now, the song I picked today is by T-Pain. Turn all the lights on.
2: Turn all the lights on. Turn all the lights on.
1: That's going up against my partner's pick today, Blue Juice, Accurate. Which, now that I think about it, could be a hidden message amongst that song. Maybe aimed at me. Not sure. We'll have to investigate further. Blue Juice, Act Your Age, T-Pain, Turn All Lights On, battling it out for your attention. Go vote at the Chili Instagram story. And speaking about Blue Gum Loans, they've got a big competition running at the moment. We're in conjunction with them, and we're going to tell you more about it with Battle of the Brews. It's on the way next here on Chili. Good morning.

0: King of Pop, Michael Jackson, Billie Jean, Chili Breakfast, Nick and Marcus. Marcus returning tomorrow from 6. Keep your ears out and see how well he's decked out my brand new room with the race car bed, flames on the side, Olivia Rodrigo posted surrounding the bedroom. Can't wait to hear all about that. But you've probably been hearing a little buzz around town, hey?
1: The battle is back.
2: 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I may be off my gut, but I want a proper coffee in a proper cup of pot.
0: Battle of the Brews, it is back for another year. It was exciting last year, and we are bringing it back. We love coffee, and so do Blue Gum Loans. Dream big with Blue Gum Loans. 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Get your nominations in. There's a few nominations stacking up already, and it's looking like it's going to be a tough competition. I'm seeing a few in here for the garden table, which if you haven't been there, it's out at Glebe Gardens, and I got to say that's pretty good over there. They do some good coffee brown over there. Also, Espresso 101 in Summerhill. A few more for Garden Table. Amelia's as well, Amelia Coffee Co. Some pretty big ones there. So make sure you register at chillyfm.com.au. Your favourite coffee place. We want to know. We'll be trying a few out ourselves. Marcus is a bit of a coffee connoisseur. He's got the buds for the beans, I'm going to say. I'm more of just a standard anything with a lot of sugar in it. You could present a Coke to me in the morning or a Pepsi, and I'll just down that and act like it's coffee. Marcus, on the other hand, he appreciates a good bean. So we're going to be trying those out over the next couple weeks. And we might even feature a few on the show. So keep an ear out. Battle of the Brews. It's all thanks to Blue Gum Loans. Let's go to Spicy Single on the way next.
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0: Kato featuring John. Turn the lights off, which we will do in the studio when we walk out, and then Jay Haas walks in and has to turn the lights back on. We're getting out of here now. Thank you very much for joining us. We'll catch you tomorrow. Nick and Marcus. Marcus returning tomorrow from 6, by the way. If he doesn't sleep in the brand new house, that's to come tomorrow. Thank you very much for joining us right now. But we have to wrap up one way.
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0: You know the drill by now, surely. Two songs above the Chilli Instagram story. I've picked a song and my partner's picked a song today. They're battling out for your attention. You go vote at the Instagram story at Chilli FM Insta, and you make your vote. Most voted song gets played at the end of the show. Now, the two songs going head-to-head are T-Pain's Turn All The Lights On.
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0: Absolute banger. That is going up against Blue Juice, Act Your Rage. Funnily enough, my partner picked that one, so maybe there's a hidden message there. She said it so quickly too. I said, what do you want to pick as your song tomorrow? And she said, just Act Your Age. So I picked that one. I think that's what she meant by that. Those two songs are right there, right now. Let's have a look at the poll, shall we, as it reloads the poll, swiping up, having a look at where the votes are, getting the drum roll ready, shall we? All right, here we go. Rounding out another show.

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0: 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Thomas Wolfe Energy, operating statewide. 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
11: Good morning, I'm Ebony Applett. A memorial service will be held in Ulverston at 10 a.m. for Constable Keith Smith. Britt Allen has more.
12: Today marks 1 year since Tasmania Police Constable Keith Smith was killed in the line of duty while serving a repossession notice at a North Moreton property. The 57-year-old was a highly respected officer who'd served the community for 25 years. He was fatally shot by Lee Jeffrey Sushams, who's pleaded guilty to murder, among other offences, and is due to be sentenced next Friday. Tasmania Police will honour Constable Smith this morning in a memorial service at the pier at 10 a.m. All are welcome, with the service to be live-streamed for those unable to attend.
11: A 29-year-old man's been arrested and charged with multiple offences after a crash in the early hours of this morning. It's alleged he sped through traffic lights, hit a roundabout and rolled before fleeing the scene. He's been treated for minor injuries at the LGH. Negotiations for the sale of Liberty Bell Bay at Georgetown are continuing despite a member of the preferred bidding consortium pulling out of negotiations late last week. A six-week funding commitment struck with the potential buyers and administrators to keep workers paid in the hopes a sale deal can be reached. Government Minister Kerry Vincent hopeful it'll be successful.
13: It's a really serious issue they've got to work through, but the state and the minister, the federal government, are all working through these issues.
11: Revised plans are being advertised for a new physiotherapy centre in Bathurst Street in Launceston. The proposal received significant opposition from local residents last year and is now a smaller size with less operating hours and forecasting around 700 vehicle trips less than the original plans. Those plans can be viewed on the City of Launceston's website or at Town Hall for another week. And the work of our police officers across the north is being commended. A reduction in crime seen in the last 12 months. Tasmania Police data showing property offences and building burglaries are down by more than 10%, with less cars being stolen and fewer public order incidents, with less businesses also being broken into. Task Force Raven alone has laid more than 2,000 charges this financial year, with more than 200 arrests and $88,000 worth of stolen property has been recovered. National News and Sport next.
0: 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Chile. National News now.
14: Hi there, I'm Jai Morse. Federal Labor claims it's doing everything it can to keep fuel prices down. Despite tensions easing between the US and Iran, Aussie motorists are being warned petrol prices could remain high as the fuel excise wraps up at the end of the month.
15: As the government, we're doing everything we can. There's obviously been significant international developments and, of course, we welcome the ceasefire, but recovery will take some time.
14: Employment Minister Amanda Rishworth online there. British teens aren't impressed. Their government set to follow Australia by banning social media for under-16s. This girl telling the BBC she's been averaging around 9 hours of screen time each weekend.
16: You're going to have a lot more time to fill. And what will you do?
17: Stare at a wall.
14: Dozens of students at a university in California have walked out of their graduation ceremony. It was part of a protest against the ceremony's keynote speaker, Google CEO Sundar Pichai. It's reported the students were protesting against the company's work with the US government.
0: Waterfalls, bushwalks, dirt bike and mountain trails, a great country pub, and a beer-drinking pig named Priscilla. It's got to be the pub in the paddock in Pyngana. Chile, your sport now.
12: Moving on to sport now, and the first Tasmanian player to join the Jules roster says she can't wait to hit the court in her home state. Taylor Moller's been playing with the Venom in Geelong, telling Sarah McInjono that leaving Tassie was the only way she could pursue a professional basketball career.
18: And which is what everyone kind of had to do at my age growing up, so it's now good for kids in like footy, basketball, any kind of sport to see professional programs in their own state.
12: The Tasmania Jules will make their debut in the WNBL in October. And World Cup action continues this morning with Saudi Arabia currently taking on Uruguay. Earlier, Spain and Cape Verde played out a scoreless draw, while Belgium and Egypt drew 1-1. And that is the latest in news and sport. I'm Britt Aylin.
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12: Oh,

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1: They say the holy water's watered down, and this town's lost its faith. Our colors will fade.

0: Racing home, only know you love her when you let her go. And you let her go.
1: Keep that frequency clear. Chili.